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10: The top stories this hour. Donald Trump claims Ukraine and Russia have agreed to stop attacking each other's energy infrastructure. Neither country has yet confirmed the agreement. Vladimir Zelensky said he'd hold elections if Russia agrees to complete 60 days of ceasefire. And he's explained what that looks like to ABC News.
11: If they want energy ceasefire, we are open for this. Don't attack us. Don't kill our children. We will stop attack your diesel. And I think it's fair. Fair deal.
10: The Ukrainian president's been responding to Donald Trump, who called for him to be replaced after a row over his deal to buy diesel from Moscow. Officials in Saudi Arabia say a passenger terminal at its main airport has been struck less than a day after another attack. At least 12 people died yesterday, with Iran-backed Houthi rebels being blamed for the strike. The Pope's going to have an operation to remove a growth on his lung. The pontiff says the nodule was found at an early stage and he'll go into hospital this week. On to support, and Manchester City eased to a 3-0 win at 10-man Liverpool in their first game since being found guilty of breaching Premier League financial rules. Erling Haaland was among the second half scorers for the leaders after Ryan Gravenberch was sent off for the hosts. Unbeaten Everton climbed to fifth with a 2-2 draw at Hull. Celtic returned to the top of the Scottish Premiership with a 2-0 win at Motherwell. The champions ended a run of three straight defeats in all competitions before the international break. Boss Martin O'Neill says it was an excellent display.
12: I thought that we tried to create, which we did do. We could have scored a lot more goals as well too, but overall performance was terrific.
10: Celtic are 2 points clear of old firm rivals Rangers. And Red Bull driver Max Verstappen has a second successive Formula One victory in a week. It's after he won the Singapore Grand Prix. From Sky News, I'm Daryl Jackson.

0: A sheep bleating in distress. 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
5: Outside, gloomy skies, a persistent drizzle, and a chilly wind blowing from the west, north, east, and south.
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13: The top stories this hour. The Prime Minister, Andy Burnham, has said the UK strongly supports Donald Trump's call for an energy ceasefire between Ukraine and Russia. The US President says both countries have agreed to stop attacking each other's energy infrastructure. Volodymyr Zelensky says he wants more details and assurance. Yesterday, Trump told Ukrainians to elect a new leader after the Ukrainian president called him weak. Defence Secretary Wes Streeting says he wants to see unity.
14: It is not the first time we've seen these sorts of tensions between Kyiv and Washington, and our approach, our role, our responsibility in this situation is to try and bring our friends back together.
13: Comedian and entertainer Russell Brand is due to go on trial today, accused of rape, indecent assault and sexual assault. It relates to alleged offences against six women between 1999 and 2009. The 51-year-old strenuously denies any wrongdoing. Pope Leo is expected to have surgery in the next few days to remove a growth on his lung. The pontiff announced the planned procedure during yesterday's Sunday blessing, saying doctors found a small nodule. He says it was detected at an early stage. A new online flood information tool is being launched to better protect households in England against extreme weather. It promises to provide guidance on property resilience measures and point people to flood warnings and alerts. In sport, Manchester City were 3-0 winners at Liverpool in their first match since being found guilty of breaching Premier League financial rules. Erling Haaland scored and praised his teammates and their supporters.
15: That's part of Man City and every single fan. I think this is a lovely moment which will stay with us for a long time when it comes to the feeling after the game. And it was tough and it was hard. But again, we show amazing character.
13: Everton drew 2-2 with Hull, while Crystal Palace beat Nottingham Forest 3-1. In the Scottish Premiership, Celtic moved 2 points clear at the top after a 2-0 victory at Motherwell. From Sky News, I'm Daryl Jackson.
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0: The top stories this hour. Hopes of a possible deal between Russia and Ukraine to pause attacks on energy infrastructure appear to be in doubt. Just hours after Donald Trump claimed on social media that both countries had agreed the deal, Ukraine's president accused Russia of attacking a power plant in Kharkiv. Ukrainian MP Kira Rudik says they need proper confirmation from Moscow.
1: I have been in touch with some of my military friends who are right now serving in the army, and they didn't hear anything from the commandant just yet. So I think we will have to wait for something a little bit better than a post on a social network.
0: Comedian Russell Brand set to go on trial today to face rape and sexual assault charges. The allegations relate to six women between 1999 and 2009. The 51-year-old denies any wrongdoing, with the trial potentially to last up to 12 weeks. The Chancellor is being warned he may have to find billions more for public services as inflation pushes up costs. The Institute for Fiscal Studies says avoiding cuts to government departments could require an extra £25 billion by the 2030s. An investigation's underway after a deadly tiger attack at a Yorkshire wildlife park. A man entered the enclosure on Saturday and died after coming into contact with the animal. The parks confirmed the tiger won't be euthanised. Rhys Oliver, an animal conservationist, says it is the right decision.
2: The only thing that goes into that enclosure normally would be sort of enrichment toys or food. So I think he was probably just playing, using his predatory instinct, seeing what it was, and unfortunately it ended up being a fatal attack.
0: In sport, Liverpool suffered their first Premier League defeat of the season, losing 3-0 at home to Manchester City. It was City's first game since being found guilty over 100 breaches of financial regulations. In the Scottish Premiership, Celtic's 2-0 win at Motherwell returned them to the top of the table, and Max Verstappen made it back-to-back F1 wins with a victory at the Singapore Grand Prix. That's the latest from Sky News. I'm Daryl Jackson.
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1: Outside, gloomy skies, a persistent drizzle, and a chilly wind blowing from the west, north, east, and south.
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0: The top stories this hour. The Prime Minister, Andy Burnham, has said the UK strongly supports Donald Trump's call for an energy ceasefire between Ukraine and Russia. The US President says both countries have agreed to stop attacking each other's energy infrastructure. Volodymyr Zelensky says he wants more details and assurance. Yesterday, Trump told Ukrainians to elect a new leader after the Ukrainian president called him weak. Defence Secretary Wes Streeting says he wants to see unity.
1: It is not the first time we've seen these sorts of tensions between Kyiv and Washington, and our approach, our role, our responsibility in this situation is to try and bring our friends back together.
0: Russell Brand's due to go on trial today, charged with rape, indecent assault and sexual assault. It relates to alleged offences against six women between 1999 and 2009. The 51-year-old strenuously denies any wrongdoing. Pope Leo is expected to have surgery in the next few days to remove a growth on his lung. The pontiff announced the planned procedure during yesterday's Sunday blessing, saying doctors found a small nodule. He says it was detected at an early stage. A new online flood information tool is being launched to better protect households in England against extreme weather. It promises to provide guidance on property resilience measures and point people to flood warnings and alerts. On to sport, and Manchester City were 3-0 winners at Liverpool in their first match since being found guilty of breaching Premier League financial rules. Erling Haaland scored and praised his teammates and their supporters.
2: That's part of Man City and every single fan. I think this is a lovely moment which will stay with us for a long time when it comes to the feeling after the game. And it was tough and it was hard, but again, we show amazing character.
0: Everton drew 2-2 with Hull, while Crystal Palace beat Nottingham Forest 3-1. In the Scottish Premiership, Celtic moved 2 points clear at the top after a 2-0 victory at Motherwell. From Sky News, I'm Daryl Jackson.
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0: Top stories this hour. Hopes of a possible deal between Russia and Ukraine to pause attacks on energy infrastructure appear to be in doubt. Just hours after Donald Trump claimed on social media that both countries had agreed to the deal, Ukraine's president accused Russia of attacking a power plant in Kharkiv. Ukrainian MP Kira Rudik says they need proper confirmation from Moscow.
1: I have been in touch with some of my military friends who are right now serving in the army, and they didn't hear anything from the commandment just yet. So I think we will have to wait for something a little bit better than a post on a social network.
0: Comedian Russell Brand set to go on trial today to face rape and sexual assault charges. The allegations relate to six women between 1999 and 2009. The 51-year-old denies any wrongdoing, with the trial to potentially last up to 12 weeks. The Chancellor's being warned he may have to find billions more for public services as inflation pushes up costs. The Institute for Fiscal Studies says avoiding cuts to government departments could require an extra £25 billion by the 2030s. Yorkshire Wildlife Park is expected to open today after a fatal tiger attack. A man entered the enclosure on Saturday and died after coming into contact with the animal. The tiger won't be euthanized. Rhys Oliver, an animal conservationist, says that is the right decision.
2: The only thing that goes into that enclosure normally would be sort of enrichment toys or food. So I think he was probably just playing, using his predatory instinct, seeing what it was. And unfortunately, it ended up being a fatal attack.
0: In sport, Liverpool suffered their first Premier League defeat of the season, losing 3-0 at home to Manchester City. It was City's first game since being found guilty of more than 100 breaches of financial regulations. In the Scottish Premiership, Celtic's 2-0 win at Motherwell returned them to the top of the table, and Max Verstappen made it back-to-back F1 wins with victory in the Singapore Grand Prix. From Sky News, I'm Daryl Jackson.

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9: The top stories this hour. Ukraine's accusing Russia of striking power plants in the country. It comes just hours after Donald Trump claimed on social media that both sides had agreed to an energy ceasefire. Moscow's yet to respond to the US president's claim. Volodymyr Zelensky says he always fully accepts steps towards an end to the fighting.
10: Ukraine wants peace. The question is whether Russia does. The armed forces of Ukraine have received all the relevant orders. We expect clear details to emerge from the dialogue between the United States and Russia, and we expect Putin to follow through on what President Trump said.
9: Russell Brand's due to go on trial today, charged with serious sexual assaults against six women over a 10-year period. The alleged offences include rape. Detectives began investigating Brand in September 2023 after reporting by the Sunday Times and Channel 4's Dispatches programme. The 51-year-old strongly denies any wrongdoing. An investigation's underway into a deadly tiger attack at Yorkshire Wildlife Park. A man got into the enclosure near Doncaster on Saturday afternoon before being killed by the big cat. The park's confirmed the tiger won't be euthanised. Rhys Oliver, an animal conservationist, says that's the right decision.
11: The only thing that goes into that enclosure normally would be sort of enrichment toys or food. So I think he was probably just playing, using his predatory instinct, seeing what it was, and unfortunately it ended up being a fatal attack.
9: In sport, Manchester City faced a hostile atmosphere at Anfield in their first game since being found guilty of breaking Premier League financial rules. They extended their lead at the top of the table, though, by 3 points after beating 10-man Liverpool 3-0. And finally, Ali G star Sacha Baron Cohen will be treading the boards on stage in the very first play to be written and directed by Quentin Tarantino. The Poppin' Jay Cavalier premieres in London's West End next March. Tickets are on sale today.
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9: Mild but turning wetter as the day goes on. Windy though, with gales possible in the north of Scotland, and highs today of 18 degrees. That's the latest. I'm Andrea Fox.
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0: It is Monday morning. Thanks ever so much for joining us here on the show, where you shall be rewarded, because before seven, someone's going to get their hands on our latest merchandise. It is a beautiful black, heavily embroidered Dave Berry Breakfast Show umbrella. It's not embroidered, though, is it? How would you describe it? Embroidery isn't what people want. You're not a Victorian lady, are you? That's not what you want in your life.
1: You don't want embroidery on your umbrella. It would let the water through as well.
0: It's cooler than that. It's black. It's got the logo in white. Basically, it's all good. Now, there's a music-based game you need to play. I'll explain all next. So, every week, Make Me a Winner has life-changing cash that must be won. And on Friday, we have an amazing £750,000 to give to one of you.
2: Oh no, are you serious?
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2: Oh my God, you are kidding me.
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2: I feel like I'm in the middle of a dream.
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0: It is Monday morning. Thank you ever so much for joining us on The Breakfast Show, where it's time for me to say something that I believe is a unique sentence. 50 Cent let me down.
1: Oh. Wow.
0: I was due to interview 50 Cent, who plays Balrog in the new Street Fighter 2 movie. At the very last minute, 50 Cent pulled out.
2: He was ill. Oh. Poorly fit.
0: He was ill, but unfortunately, he got ill, and that is unfortunate, and I wish him a speedy recovery. Mm. I just think it was the flu, you know. But he got ill after I had to go to a screening of the movie and write the interview. So if you could have just got a little more poorly sooner, Fiddy, that would have been fantastic for me.
1: Save you some homework.
0: Yeah, 100%, yeah, it would have saved me some homework. Anyway, I was really excited to meet 50 because I love Street Fighter 2. And as you know, if any caller on this show wants to remain anonymous for any reason, I give them a Street Fighter 2 character name.
2: Course,
0: we've had Dalsim, E. Hunda, Balrog. Yeah. They've all been on the show in the past. Who could forget Balrog from Newcastle?
2: Exactly.
0: Telling us about her husband and what's weird about him, you know. Yeah.
3: Another unique sentence there.
0: One of the reasons I wanted to talk to 50 and about the game is because I remember the first time I played the game was at John's Kebab Shop.
2: Oh, yes.
0: At the Blackheath Standard in Southeast London. And we used to leave school and I had £2 pocket money, money rather.
2: Yeah.
0: And I used to spend £1.50 on kebab meat and chips.
2: Oh, yes.
0: Mm. And then put 50p in the Street Fighter 2 arcade machine. Yes, Van Soon was the best at it. He was really difficult to get off of the machine. He was so good.
2: Yeah.
0: He could do flying bird kicks and Hadoukens and all that.
2: Just there hitting the buttons.
0: I was just random, totally random. I was trying to explain this to Evie. You know, I thought, well, now I've done the research on this and given it time to think about it, I might as well repurpose this as a bedtime story for my seven-year-old
2: daughter.
0: Tell
2: her why Uncle 50 couldn't make it.
0: Daddy, how on earth did you afford kebab meat and chips for only £1.50?
2: Amazing, isn't it?
0: She was shocked by that was what I did with my school dinner money. Matt, I've seen Google images of your school. It looks pretty rough.
2: Yeah, we used to...
0: Have you ever seen Matt's school?
1: I haven't.
0: No. Oh, my goodness me.
2: It's bulldozed. It's in there.
0: Was that before or after the picture was taken?
2: It was on the edge. The edge of the Bestwood Estate in Sherwood. It was a nice school, but the dinners weren't great, so we would leave the grounds of the school at lunch and go and queue up at a local newsagent.
0: It sold
2: chip cobs, as we called them.
0: Right.
2: So they'd like cook chips in this back room of a newsagent and just churn out chip cobs to queuing school kids, yeah.
0: Right.
2: Okay. Also smoking at the same time.
0: Yeah. Mm. So bleak. Andrea, you grew up in Reading.
1: Mm.
0: We really are going through some hot spots here, aren't we? Your school, South London, and now Reading.
1: Mm.
0: What did you have for lunch at school?
1: There was no shops nearby that we could get to for a chip butty, as it would be down south. So I just took packed lunch.
0: Took a packed lunch.
1: Yeah, peanut butter sandwich probably that I normally ate by about 10:30.
2: Not allowed to take them in.
1: No, wouldn't be able to now, would you? Yeah.
0: Rich, Leeds.
3: Yeah, it was all right. No, school's okay. It was all right. They had a tuck shop. I used to go and get a chip butty and a pack of crisps, which looking back is very carb heavy.
0: It's wild, isn't it? It's wild what we used to eat at school. It's just all chips, isn't it?
3: Delicious.
0: Okay, so what did you have for your school dinner and how bleak did it get? 8 to 12:15. Come join in. Let's begin the show.

0: 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So coming up next here on The Breakfast Show, a round of my first, my last, my everything. But right now at 6:32, it is all your latest with Andrea and Rich.
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2: Ukraine's accusing Russia of striking power plants in the country hours after Donald Trump claimed both sides had agreed to an energy ceasefire. Moscow's yet to respond to the US president's claim that a deal's been reached to pause attacks on crucial infrastructure. Investigations are continuing at Yorkshire Wildlife Park after a fatal tiger attack. A man died in the big cat enclosure on Saturday. Russell Brand's due to appear in court later at the start of his sexual assault trial. The 51-year-old actor and comedian denies all charges connected to six alleged victims over a 10-year period. And it seems parents are apparently increasingly turning to screen-free toys this Christmas. Retailer The Entertainer says none of its predicted top 10 toys will have a screen, with demand for creative and traditional gifts instead.
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4: It took a red card for Liverpool's Ryan Gravenberch after the hour mark to spark Manchester City into life at Anfield. It was the league leader's first match since the club was found guilty of breaching Premier League financial regulations. Three brilliant goals and three valuable points later, Enzo Maresca says it's all about dealing with the outside distractions.
5: The noise will be always there, so we need to learn how to deal with that. But at the same time, we need to try to make our noise, that is win games like we have done today, because at the end of the game, I think our fans, they were sinking, so the noise was from us and not from the environment.
4: Palace jumped above Forest with a 3-1 win. Everton moved to fifth after a 2-2 draw at Hull tonight. Newcastle travelled to Coventry. A much-needed win for Celtic, who moved 2 points clear of Rangers at the top of the Scottish Premiership after a 2-0 win at Motherwell that ended a run of three straight defeats in all competitions. And Max Verstappen claimed back-to-back race victories at the Singapore Grand Prix, but all eyes are on Kimi Antonelli. He could become the youngest F1 world champ at the US Grand Prix in a fortnight. His third place moves him 102 points clear of Mercedes teammate George Russell in the championship standings.
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2: 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Windy with gales possible for the north of Scotland and highs of 18.
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0: Monday morning. It is 6:38. Talking about your school dinners and how bleak did they get. Dustin from Southend. Dave, team, we had an ice cream truck that also sold fried foods as well as ice cream.
1: Ooh.
0: But also, you could get a pack of cigarettes for 10p.
1: Oh.
0: That's bleak, isn't it?
2: Oh, what a versatile outlet.
0: Yeah. Diversify your business.
2: Yeah, absolutely. Absolutely.
1: You've got to have different strands.
2: Hello, Lord Sugar.
1: Streams. They used to go, those ice creams that sold cigarettes used to go into schools at lunch breaks as well, didn't they? We found out on previous episodes of this very show.
0: You're so right, Matt, we did, and I was left shook by that news.
1: Outrageous.
0: They used to open the big school gates and let them drive in and sell fags to kids.
1: Unbelievable.
0: So bleak. No, Peter Jones, no, not just ice cream and fried foods.
1: No. But we're selling them singles, so they can only buy one a day.
0: Tuca, 12.5% is all yours.
1: No, I don't need any office space, Tuca. Just invest, please.
0: We don't need a warehouse for this, just an ice cream truck. Come on, Tuca. Right, I think we've workshopped us going to Dragon's Den enough. Let's move on, shall we? Because right now on The Breakfast Show, we've got your chance to win an incredible golf umbrella. We've now actually seen them, played with them, and yes, to everybody's horror, I actually put it up inside. And I couldn't believe the look on people's faces. Mm. But I don't believe in that stuff.
1: It was worth risking the bad luck
0: to
1: see it.
0: It's so beautiful. It's got a foamy handle that's firm yet soft at the same
1: time. Almost like memory foam, isn't it?
0: Right, memory foam. Oh, my goodness me, you're in for a treat.
1: It's high-end, this brolly.
0: It's got a silver button when you press it. You're open. You're protected from the rain.
1: It's the best thing we've ever had.
0: It's the greatest piece of merchandise we've ever given away. And if you want one, well, all you need to do is tell me who this is based on the first and last note of one of their most popular songs. Here we go. Which band is that? 0330123 1215. That is 0330123 1215. You've got till 6:42 to enter. We'll choose somebody at random. T's and C's are online.
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0: It may be Zaza Muntag, but right now on The Breakfast Show, we aim to turn that around by giving you a chance to win our latest merchandise, a black golf umbrella. Can you tell us who this is on My First, My Last, My Everything? It's the first note. Well, that's the last note. But who is it? Joining us right now on line one, we have Kelly. Good morning, Kelly.
1: Morning, Dave. Morning, team.
0: Kelly, welcome to the show. For the umbrella, tell the nation, who is it?
1: R.E.M.
0: It is R.E.M., Shiny Happy People, coming up on the main station just after seven. But for now, a round of applause for Kelly in Nottingham.
2: Don't open it inside, Kelly.
3: No.
2: Don't open it inside.
3: I think that's why I did so badly at Five Words, Five Grand, because you opened the brolly on Friday.
0: It's my fault. I've cursed us all. Kel, have a great day ahead. Thanks for joining us on The Breakfast Show. And tomorrow morning, just after 6:30, there's a chance for you to win one too.

0: me. Thank you for joining us here on The Breakfast Show on your Monday morning. What did you have for school dinners? The bleaker the story, the better. Dave, we used to have an ice cream van that came to school. £1 dinner money used to get you 10 packs of Space Raiders.
1: Ooh, yeah.
0: Matt in County Durham went for 5 pickled onion and 5 beef.
1: Yeah.
0: Every good. Day.
2: Every day.
0: That is bleak.
1: Every day.
2: Think of the breath. Your breath after that.
0: Think of the breath. Yeah, rivaling but... your geography teacher's coffee breath there, Matt in County Durham.
1: Does the pickled onion count as one of your 5 a day? I'm not sure.
0: Paul from Prestwood had a polony sandwich with a carton of Umbongo. Back in the day, bleak, that is.
1: Polony, that's like Billy Bear meat, I think, isn't it? That sort of style of sliced sausage.
0: I'll tell you how bleak it is, Paul. When I Google polony sandwiches, there's an actual young YouTuber trying them on his channel. How bleak polony is.
3: It's making 10 packs of Space Raiders look appealing, isn't it?
1: But Umbongo, on the other hand, is delicious. I mean, that's an amazing drink.
0: Okay, so keep them coming. What did you eat back in the day? The bleaker, the better, at 8, 12, 15. There'll be more of those. Plus, Matt Dyson has your social ammunition. It's coming next.
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0: Hopes of a possible deal between Russia and Ukraine to pause attacks on energy infrastructure appear in doubt, just hours after Donald Trump claimed on social media that both countries had agreed the deal. President Zelensky accused Moscow of attacking a power plant in Kharkiv. Kira Ruddick is a Ukrainian MP.
1: I have been in touch with some of my military friends who are right now serving in the army, and they didn't hear anything from the commandant just yet. So I think we will have to wait for something a little bit better than a post on a social network.
0: Investigations are continuing at the zoo where a man was killed by a tiger. Yorkshire Wildlife Parks confirm the animal won't be put down. Our reporter Poppy Anderlin's been at the scene for us.
2: A lot of people I've been speaking to here have seen footage of the incident online, and it's understandably caused real distress. I've also been speaking to one woman who was among those evacuated from the park on Saturday. She's told me that at first there was confusion over what was happening, with some thinking an animal had escaped before hearing that someone had gone into the enclosure. She also described the sheer number of police officers and paramedics at the park, saying they were spread right across the site. They're the ones continuing to work out exactly what happened.
0: The actor and comedian Russell Brand's due to go on trial today. They relate to alleged sex offences against six women between 1999 and 2009. The 51-year-old denies any wrongdoing. It's claimed sexism is making young women feel less safe, less confident, and harming their mental health. The Young Women's Trust found it's something 90% of 18 to 30-year-olds have been subjected to in the past year. And some of us might be able to remember a Christmas without a new phone, tablet, or laptop, and it looks like we're heading back in that direction, at least when it comes to toys. Retailer The Entertainer says none of its predicted top 10 gifts will have a screen.
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4: Premier League leaders Manchester City won their first game since being found guilty of financial breaches with a 3-0 victory away to 10-man Liverpool. Ryan Gravenberch's red card on 62 minutes sparked City into action. Three superb goals, the first from Erling Haaland, who celebrated in front of his dad and Noel Gallagher in the away end.
5: That's part of Man City and every single fan. I think this is a lovely moment which will stay with us for a long time when it comes to the feeling after the game. And it was tough and it was hard. But again, we show amazing character.
4: Crystal Palace ruined Oliver Glasner's return to Selhurst Park with a 3-1 win over Nottingham Forest. Everton, still unbeaten, moved to fifth after a 2-2 draw at Hull tonight. Newcastle travel to Coventry. After three straight defeats in all competitions, a much-needed win for Celtic. They moved 2 points clear of Rangers at the top of the Scottish Premiership after a 2-0 win at Motherwell. And Max Verstappen claimed back-to-back race victories at the Singapore Grand Prix. But all eyes are on Kimi Antonelli. He could become the youngest F1 world champ at the US Grand Prix in a fortnight. He finished third this weekend. That moves him 102 points clear of Mercedes teammate George Russell in the championship standings.
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0: Cloudy across the UK with rain at times, windy but mild with highs of 18 degrees.
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0: 11 minutes past seven, that is the time. Monday, that is the day of the week. The social ammunition, that's what you're hearing right now. Matt, what's going on out there?
1: Well, I bring you crab facts with Johnny Marr. The Manchester music legend has been to Margate, right? Yeah. And he's learned a lot about crabs. Okay. He was there with YouTuber and podcaster Robbie Knox, the guy who used to be on Soccer AM.
0: Yeah, morning, Robbie.
1: He took Marr on the log flume and the ghost train in Margate, and then Johnny Marr dropped this fact about a local fisherman. Here he is.
2: In 1862, Thomas Gaskell, a fisherman, caught a crab out near the shore that was 2.6 metres wide. It was a gargantuan crab to eat and to sell in the market. But he took pity on the crab, and he took it home, and he fed it eels, and they became friendly. And it was like his pet at home. And that crab became Thomas Gaskell's pet until, sadly, the local people railed against the friendship between man and beast.
0: Now, I don't know if Johnny Marr's got kids, but imagine how lovely that is to have him read you a bedtime story.
1: Yeah, yeah.
0: You would love that, wouldn't you?
1: Scary stuff, but yeah, I'm not sure you'd sleep well, but the gargantuan crab, it's an amazing
0: 2.
1: story.
0: 2.6 metres.
3: Is he pulling our legs?
0: Sorry, no, 2.6 metres.
1: He got he got this from a crab museum. I looked up, can crabs really be 2.6 metres long? And there are like Japanese spider crabs that are 2.6 metres, 8.5 feet wide,
3: wow.
1: That
3: yeah.
1: crab. They're massive.
3: Yeah, you wouldn't have that. Yeah.
1: There are certain ones, but surely not
0: in
1: Margate.
0: That's just not enough linguine.
1: Yeah, yeah. And I think it just freaked out the local townsfolk.
0: I bet
1: quite understandably. Yeah. I don't know if he took it for walks on a lead or...
0: Johnny Marr, tell us about that.
1: It's amazing. I'll share it on my Instagram stories. You'll be talking about this later, and I saved your data.

0: Just gone 7:15 on your Monday morning. Welcome once again to The Breakfast Show, where I've decided the topic du jour today is going to be, what did you have for your school dinner, school lunch? How bleak did it get back in the day? 8:12:15. Dave, I had a Morton's roll with a tatty scone and beans.
1: Don't know what any of that means.
0: Wow. This is Tam heading from Lancaster to Glasgow, where he will become Tom. he points that himself. But the thing about this is, you know, Morton's roll, very nice. Tatty scone, very nice. Yes, beans, delicious. Yeah. 15p.
2: It
0: sounds lovely. Hi, Dave. Growing up in East London at primary school, school dinners consisted of soggy cabbage and Spam fritters. If you didn't eat your dinner, the dinner ladies wouldn't let you out to play. We'd spend our time cutting up tiny, tiny pieces and spreading it around the plate. Or we'd drop some on the floor.
2: Oh, really?
0: That's how gross it was.
2: Just in the small batches.
0: At the Great Escape, out your trousers.
2: Dropping Spam out the trouser leg so you can get out to play.
0: Another great name for the show there. So keep them coming. The number is 8:12:15. But right now on The Breakfast Show, it's this. So, listener Joe won a huge £725,000 on Friday's Make Me a Winner. His wife was away when he got the call.
3: Well, my wife's away on holiday. No, I'll probably just disappear and not tell her.
0: And now we have your chance to win £750,000. What would you do if you won? 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
19: Major problems in Hampshire for the M3. The motorway remains closed southbound to junction 12 at Eastleigh as this police investigation since the early hours continues. Long queues back to junction 11, back towards Winchester. Heading out of London, meanwhile, on the M4, the inside lane's closed off on the elevated section where a car has broken down. Queues back along the A4 through Chiswick. And metro services can't run between South Gosforth and Shiremore in Tyne and Wear for overhead line problems. See our website for more.
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0: It is Monday morning. The time is 7:32. Welcome along to The Breakfast Show, where we're chucking about a bit when it comes to your school dinners and how bleak did it get? That's what I really want to know. Because 50 Cent let me down. I was meant to be interviewing him this week.
1: Yes.
0: He didn't turn up.
1: No.
0: And I was going to ask him, because he's in the new Street Fighter movie. I remember going to John's kebab shop.
1: That's right,
0: getting kebab meat and chips for a pound and using the other 50p of my dinner money on Street Fighter 2. That's what I was going to ask him. But he's not turned up, so I might as well talk to you lot.
1: Yeah.
2: That's good,
3: 50
2: isn't it?
3: Cent led us here. It's just bizarre, isn't it?
2: I know, I keep forgetting that.
0: 8:12:15. Dave, my mum was a school teacher, so she used to batch make sandwiches and freeze them. Plain hot dogs with margarine, one of her better ones.
3: One of her better ones. Don't list the others.
2: I don't want to hear them.
0: There's one heck of a finishing line to this message from Tom, driving to Colville, by the way. Morning, Tom. So, yeah, one of the better ones was plain hot dogs in margarine. The issue was that in the winter, schools are not really heated like now. Tom says he's 28, just like me.
1: Yeah.
0: And they didn't defrost.
2: Oh. No.
0: Fully.
1: No.
0: Oh. So you'd eat frozen hot dog rolls for lunch.
1: Oh.
0: And here it is. It doesn't get any bleaker than this, right? As we're chucking it around, Tom concludes with... But it didn't kill us.
1: Exactly. It made you stronger, Tom.
0: Made a yield, but it didn't kill you.
2: I love how I don't eat raw bacon, but yeah, the frozen sausage sandwich is fine.
0: Why not? Keep them coming to 8, 12, 15. There are more on the way, but right now it is time for this.
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0: Yes, it is time for radio's easiest game to play, the hardest one to win. And having a go this morning is Ollie. Good morning, Ollie.
6: Hi, Dave. Hi, team.
0: Hey, Ollie. Welcome along to the show. Ollie is an Absolute Radio country fan, resides in Nottingham, works in the military. Ollie, am I right in saying you'd most like to be paired with Matt Dyson on the random player generator? And if so, why is that?
6: Yeah, Matty D. We might have the right connection being both from Nottingham.
1: Yes, yeah, could happen. Could happen. Could
0: help. You're a Nottingham Forest supporter, Ollie?
6: No.
1: Okay. Sorry.
0: Is it the other lot?
6: Yeah, maybe.
0: Okay.
1: Oh, it's the Magpies. Oh, dear.
0: Okay. Oh, dear.
3: Well,
1: it's fine.
0: Ollie,
1: we don't hate, we just pity.
0: Stay right there. I'm going to play a song for everybody. Then up next, I'm going to spin the random player generator and we'll see if you're getting Matt Dyson.
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0: 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Absolute Radio.
1: Okay then, Ollie, as promised, I played a song and now the time has come to spin the random player generator and see if you're getting your first choice of team member, which, if you're just joining us, is Matty D. Here we go.
2: Player generator. Matt Dyson.
0: Andrea Fox.
2: Rich Williams. It's
1: Rich Williams. Rich Williams. Rich Williams. Rich, Rich, Richie, Richie Williams. Richard Williams.
2: Matt Dyson.
1: Matt Dyson is in play. Okay. Ollie, you've got your wish, which means Matt, here's your walkout music. In a bit, my friends. And he is gone. Ollie, it is that time of the morning where I present you with 5 words. You need to say the first word that comes to mind. I will lock those words in. Then I will go and get Matt Dyson. I will drag him back into the studio and I will give him the same 5 words. And if all 5 match up, you've won £5,000 on your Monday morning. Are you ready to play?
3: Yes, I am. Let's go.
1: Good luck, Ollie. Let's play 5 words, 5 grand. And we begin with the word bus. B-U-S, bus.
3: Stop.
4: Yeah.
1: Up next, M-E-A-T, meat.
3: Meat. Ooh.

0: Oh, no, I'm going to get something that's going to be well off coffee. Yeah. Meet Raffle.
1: Oh, nice.
2: I think that's good. I really couldn't think of anything.
3: I had Feast in my head.
2: Meat.
3: Like the pizzas.
1: School dinners.
3: Yeah, and that as well, yeah. I've been influenced.
1: Up next, Ollie, the word bedroom.

0: Bedroom. Bedroom. Bedroom window.
1: These are quite tough things.
2: These are tough.
1: Yeah, tough ones.
3: Corner. C-O-R-N-E-R. Corner.
0: Corner plot.
2: Nice.
1: Yeah.
3: And finally, Ollie, the word is mild. M-I-L-D. Mild.
0: Calm.
3: Calm.
1: Calm.
3: Okay, Ollie, your five words are locked in. Stay exactly where you are. Matt Dyson is in play. Next.
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19: Long delays in Hampshire continue for the M3. The motorway remains closed southbound at the Eastleigh turnoff at Junction 12 as a police investigation gets underway. Long queues back to Junction 10 towards Winchester and directly opposite due to onlookers. Heading out of London on the M4, the elevated sections down to a single lane of cars broken down in the inside lane. Long queues back along the A4 through Chiswick through West London. Train services are at a stand in Preston and Wigan North West, and there's an investigation at Leyland. See our website for more.
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0: It is Monday morning, 10 to 8 time. Welcome along to the Dave Berry Breakfast Show. We're just in the nick of time for this.
1: Five words, £5,000.
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0: So Ollie has given us his five words. They are locked in and Matt Dyson is now back in the studio, yes, ready to play for £5,000. Good luck, gentlemen.
3: Thank you.
0: Let us begin, shall we, with the word bus.
3: Stop.
0: Correct.
3: Yes.
0: One left.
3: Could have been ticket, you know.
4: Yeah. Driver.
3: Could have been driver.
5: Or any other word.
3: Yeah, yeah, exactly.
4: So I'm pleased. Anything.
3: Anyway, I'm pleased with that, yeah.
0: When was the last time you got a bus ticket?
3: That's a good point. Yeah. Yeah. Yeah. That's why I didn't go with it.
0: Is that why I was a little guy? Yeah, okay. Yeah. Little guy rolling it off his machine.
3: The conductor, yeah.
0: That's it.
5: That's what I mean. That's how long it's been. Yeah. I've forgotten what they're called. Anyway, it's correct. Bus stop is
3: good,
5: correct.
3: Good, good.
5: Meat. M-E-A-T. Meat.
3: Eater.
5: Raffle.
3: Meat raffle. Wow.
5: Sorry, Ollie.
3: That's a good one, Ollie. I like
4: meat
3: it.
4: Meat is tough. That's a tough one.
3: Meat, yeah.
5: That was it. What would happen
3: hard to match.
5: At Ollie's school dinners. They'd have a meat raffle.
3: They would, yeah.
5: Yeah, that's how bleak it was.
3: It's the luck of the draw, what you get, yeah.
5: Ollie, unfortunately, you've not won the money. Let's carry on, though, shall we? See what we can mark down as your PB. Bedroom.
3: Window.
5: Correct.
6: Oh, wow.
3: Yes.
5: Well, I think bedroom, we're on the same wavelength.
3: Bedroom furniture.
5: Bedroom furniture.
3: Window. Yeah. I think bedroom window.
5: Yeah, okay. Well, it's two. So you've spared us that, so that's excellent. Corner.
3: Shop.
5: Plot. Oh.
3: Corner plot.
5: Ooh. Mild.
3: Hot.
0: Calm.
4: Oh, yeah.
3: Oh, I was thinking of curry heat.
5: Yeah.
3: You see?
5: Yeah. That's fine. Okay, Ollie, it's 2 out of 5 on five words, £5,000. And I know what you're thinking. We're not sad enough, are we, to ever monitor and note down the deliberation time between me saying the word and the listener giving it. Ollie, congratulations. Meet... 33 seconds
4: wow.
5: before
4: well
5: you
4: done.
5: Answered with raffle.
3: Oh, wow, it's worth it to come out with raffle, I think. Yeah.
5: Bedroom.
7: Yeah.
5: And you got a match with Matt. 39 seconds. 39 seconds
6: time
5: of
6: well
5: duration.
6: Spent.
4: Yeah.
5: Absolutely. Wow. Scott from Inverness, however, still in the lead. 47 seconds on the word think. And he said, think about. That was on September 13th.
3: That was on
5: September 13th. He said that. But are we tragic enough to keep all that information? No, of course we're not. We're not losers. How dare you say that about us? We are playing five words, £5,000 again tomorrow. Ollie, thanks again. Have a great day ahead. If you'd like to play, you got till 8 a.m. to call us. T's and C's are online. And the number is, of course, 0330 123 1215.
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0: President Zelensky's accused Russia of striking a Ukrainian power plant just hours after Donald Trump claimed an energy ceasefire was in place. Andy Burnham says the UK strongly supports the call for a truce, but there's been no comment from Moscow. But the Ukrainian leader is welcoming a ceasefire.
1: This is good news for everyone. It is important that it becomes a reality. Ukraine is ready to refrain from striking Russian energy facilities, and we expect Russia to show the same readiness.
0: Zelensky says he'll call elections if Russia halts all attacks for 60 days. Yorkshire Wildlife Park will remain closed today after a man was killed by a tiger at the weekend. Police are continuing to investigate how the man got into the enclosure. And these people in Doncaster are shocked after seeing footage online.
2: Yes, it is shocking. I saw a video float around on social media. Yeah, it's sad.
3: I was speechless. I didn't know what to say or think.
0: Yorkshire Wildlife Park since confirmed the tiger won't be put down. Rhys Oliver, an animal conservationist, says that's the right decision.
4: The only thing that goes into that enclosure normally would be sort of enrichment toys or food. So I think he was probably just playing, using his predatory instinct, seeing what it was, and unfortunately it ended up being a fatal attack.
0: Russell Brand's due to go on trial today, accused of serious sexual assault. The actor and comedian denies targeting six women over a 10-year period. We've been speaking to the Prime Minister this morning about an issue affecting everyone, the cost of living.
5: We're doing everything we can whilst at the same time not taking risks with people's finances.
0: Andy Burnham tells us he wants to give people some financial breathing space when his government's first budget's published at the end of the month. Meanwhile, Joe Lycett, Sir Stephen Fry and Miriam Margolyes are among the stars calling on the Prime Minister to prioritise comedy in the upcoming budget. They're urging the Chancellor to improve funding.
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7: It took a red card for Liverpool's Ryan Gravenberch just after the hour mark to spark a Manchester City into life at Anfield. The league leaders' first match since the club was found guilty of breaching Premier League financial regulations. Three brilliant goals in front of Noel Gallagher in a jubilant away end. Enzo Maresca says it's all about dealing with the outside distractions.
8: The noise will be always there, so we need to learn how to deal with that. But at the same time, we need to try to make our noise, that is win games like we have done today, because at the end of the game, I think our fans, they were sinking, so the noise was from us and not from the environment.
7: Palace jumped above Forest with a 3-1 win. Everton moved to fifth after a 2-2 draw at Hull tonight. Newcastle travelled to Coventry. A much-needed boost for Celtic. They moved 2 points clear of Rangers at the top of the Scottish Premiership after a 2-0 win at Motherwell that ended a run of three straight defeats in all competitions. And Max Verstappen won the Singapore Grand Prix, but all eyes are on Kimi Antonelli. He could become the youngest F1 world champ at the US Grand Prix in a fortnight. He finished third yesterday. That moves him 102 points clear at the top of the championship standings.
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0: Cloudy across the UK with rain at times. Windy but mild with highs of 18 degrees.
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0: It is Monday morning. Welcome along to The Breakfast Show. After I was let down by 50 Cent, it's a long story. If you missed it, I'm not going into it right now. But basically, I'm talking about what did you have for your school lunch, your school dinners, and there's bonus points for just how bleak it was. And joining us right now on line one in Bristol, we have Hannah. Morning, Hannah.
1: Morning, Dave. Morning, team.
0: Okay, hi, so thanks to Hannah, we're all about to learn of a Mars ice cream, but not a Mars ice cream bar that you would recognise from the supermarket that you may have been shoving in your face for many years. No, no, no, because at Hannah's secondary school, there was an ice cream van and they had a whole new take on it. Hannah, tell us about it.
1: So, yeah, the ice cream van would drive into the school gates at lunchtime. And, you could go for 50p, you could get a Mars ice cream for lunch. But, yeah, it wasn't, you know, like your frozen, pre-packed Mars ice cream. It was a massive Mars bar. We're talking, you know, back in the day before they got small.
0: Shrinkflation hit us all.
2: Yeah.
1: And then it was Mr. Whippy on top. So, full Mr. Whippy on top of a Mars bar. And we ate that every day for 50p. for about 5 years.
0: What, you mean, like, what, year 7 till GCSEs, you mean?
1: Yeah.
2: It sounds like a messy eat.
1: really, really messy. But we were all doing it, you know, that was lunchtime.
3: We were all doing it, 50p.
0: She wasn't buying any fags, like many of our other listeners.
2: We should be grateful.
0: I want
1: one now, you know.
0: Yeah, well, I haven't got you, to be honest. So, hang on, the techers, you'd get like a paper plate. He'd put...
1: No plate, it was just the Mars bar.
2: You'd do it in your face.
0: No plate. Sorry, Mr. Berry, you're not on the Ivy now. No plate, just a Mars bar.
2: It would slide
0: and
2: off.
0: Mr. Whippy on top.
2: Sliding
0: this
2: off
0: is
2: as
0: insane.
2: Soon as it leaves the van.
1: Exactly.
2: Surely.
0: It is wild. Absolutely wild. Now, what I love about
1: it's
0: this...
1: bringing it all back.
0: Nature or nurture? Hannah, reveal to the nation your occupation.
1: I'm now a dental nurse.
0: You're a dental nurse! Of course you are! From the ages of year 7 to 11, you had a Mars bar with Mr. Whippy on top. No plates. What was Hannah to grow up to be? A dental nurse.
3: Needed to work somewhere you'd get the discount.
0: Hannah, a charm having you on the show. Have a beautiful day ahead. We really love that. Keep them coming. The number is 8-12-15. What did you have for school lunch or dinner, and how bleak did it get?

0: Let me take you on a journey to an all-girls Catholic school in a questionable part of Bradford.
1: Is this a new Channel 5 thing you're working on?
0: Nicola says, good morning, Dave. Good morning, team. In the early noughties, I went to an all-girls Catholic school in a questionable part of Bradford.
1: Questionable.
0: Where it was the norm to spend your quote-unquote dinner money on a pack of fags and a pack of Orbit chewing gum.
1: Oh, yeah.
0: Well, there's points for bleakness, yeah, but this is...
1: You've got to hide the smell, haven't you, with the Orbit.
0: So can you stop giving top tips to Catholic schoolgirls on how to smoke, Matt? It's not. Come on,
1: you acting like I always do that. I've never done it in my life before today.
0: Like, save it for your new podcast.
1: But she's right. It's very right. Niche.
0: Okay, so by dinner time, my friends and I would be ravenous.
1: Yeah, I bet.
0: Scrounging what pennies we had to put together to share a plate of chips, cheese and gravy. Just such a bleak story. It's got it all, hasn't it?
1: Yeah, that's painful.
0: Okay, keep them coming. 8, 12, 15. What was your school dinner like? Bonus points for bleakness. Right now, though, on The Breakfast Show, well, it's time for this. On Friday, listener Joe won £725,000 on Make Me A Winner. He couldn't believe his luck. He thought his friends were having a laugh with him.
2: Is that right? So somebody in my work knew that I'd done that. So this is a wind-up, isn't it? Is this for real? This is a prank, isn't it? I still don't believe it.
0: And now we go again with a life-changing £750,000. You could be sensible with 500k. 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
28: Long delays continue in South Yorkshire on the M18. The motorway is now blocked northbound about a mile and a half north of the M1 interchange. There's been quite a serious accident just east of Rotherham. In Buckinghamshire, the A412 at Iver Heath remains closed westbound along the Uxbridge Road at the Five Points Junction following an accident. And the M3 in Hampshire remains shut southbound at Junction 12 at Eastleigh for a police investigation. Long queues back beyond Junction 10 towards Winchester. See our website for more.
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0: It is Monday morning. Thank you ever so much for joining us here on the Dave Berry Breakfast Show, where in moments, well, at 9 a.m. in fact, I'm going to launch the no repeat guarantee. And that means you embark on a brand new week, not hearing the same song twice. So, your school dinners back in the day, how bleak were they? So I've been introduced to a new food type here. I like to think of myself as relatively well-travelled. You know, I'm very open-minded. But Helen in Dorking says, "Hi, Dave and team. My husband used to have a brawn sandwich at school. No one ever swapped with him. I wonder why." So I had to Google brawn. B-R-A-W-N.
1: Okay.
0: I think I've been shielded by... My parents did a good job by shielding me from brawn.
2: Yeah, this is not one for the vegetarians listening. This is not. Brawn was also known... is also known as head cheese right now. Why would it be called that, I hear you ask? It is a traditional cold-cut meat terrine or jelly made by simmering the flesh of an animal's head, most commonly a pig or a calf, in rich gelatinous stock.
0: Do you remember when I was vegan for 2 years?
2: Yeah, I think
0: I might be going back there.
2: This is what... What parts of the skull, you ask? Well, it's like cheeks, jowls and tongue set in aspic jelly with a bit of vinegar, often served at room temperature and sliced up in sandwiches with mustard.
3: I'd forgotten all about head cheese and I don't know how I'm going to get back to that time.
0: Have you heard of this before?
3: I heard of head cheese, didn't know it was called brawn.
4: You don't want to be part of the brawn sandwich brigade.
2: They're a very different crowd.
0: There it is. Very, very nice. Keep them coming. 8, 12, 15.

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25: Outside, gloomy skies, a persistent drizzle, and a chilly wind blowing from the west, north, east, and south.
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1: Problems in North Lanarkshire for the M74 southbound. One lane's closed at the M73, the Maryville turnoff, where a lorry has broken down heading southeast of Glasgow. In South Yorkshire, the M18 is being held northbound about a mile and a half north of the M1 interchange following an accident east of Rotherham. And just south of Wolverhampton, Gold Fawn Hill is blocked westbound by an accident. And in Hampshire, the M3 remains closed southbound junction 12 at Eastleigh for a police investigation. Long queues back towards Winchester. See our website for more.
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0: It is Monday morning. Thanks for joining us here on the Dave Berry Breakfast Show, where Wix is the place to go for all your DIY needs, from paint to panelling, from flooring to doors. They have everything you need for those small jobs that have a big impact on your home or garden. And to celebrate every single day this week, thanks to our friends with DIY Benefits Wix, we are giving you the chance to win £2,000 to spend in store with the Wix Fix. So we want you to make a small job sound big. Have you got something at home that needs fixing? Well, head to absoluteradio.co.uk now and pen a big Hollywood movie style trailer about that little job. Let's get it sounding epic. And having done just that is Laura. Good morning, Laura.
1: Morning, Dave. How are you doing?
0: Very good, thanks, Laura. So tell us all, what's the little project that needs doing in your home or garden?
1: We need to fix our patio wall. It's seen better days, and it's a real shame because we love sitting on our patio. It's our slice of paradise. Oh. And the cat loves it too. So we really need to do something about it.
0: So the whole family and the cat, they love that quote-unquote little slice of paradise. But look at that
1: wall. That's right, exactly.
0: Look at that wall. That's annoying, is it? Will we ever get round to it? I don't know. It's such a small job to do, but it would have such a big impact.
1: It would.
0: Well, Laura, you wrote a movie trailer, Hollywood style, about fixing that patio. The producers here have given it the full bells and whistles. Are you ready for the nation to hear this?
1: I am, thank you. Brilliant.
2: 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One patio wall has stood against the odds.
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2: 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One cat will fight to save his kingdom. And one wall will get the sequel it deserves. The Wall Ultimatum. Some things are worth rebuilding.
0: Very nice. 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Do you know what? Have £2,000. Go on.
1: Yeah. You take you thank you so
0: get
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13: British Gas thinks all mornings should start off just right. With a nice toasty shower. No boiler drama in sight. Because freezing water's the worst. Don't you agree? Let our engineers fix it. If they can't, there's no fee. 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Because here at British Gas, we take care of things.

0: Russia has continued to hit infrastructure targets in Ukraine overnight, despite the US president claiming he's brokered an energy truce between the two. Volodymyr Zelensky claims the first he heard of it was when Donald Trump posted on social media. Kira Rudik is a Ukrainian MP.
1: I have been in touch with some of my military friends who are right now serving in the army, and they didn't hear anything from the commandant just yet. So I think we will have to wait for something a little bit better than a post on a social network.
0: Yorkshire Wildlife Park has told us it will remain closed today after a deadly tiger attack. The park near Doncaster has also confirmed the animal won't be put down. Our reporter Chris Davis-Smith is there for us this morning.
2: Just in front of me are three bouquets of flowers put down in tribute to the man who died over the weekend. He managed to get into the tiger enclosure and was fatally attacked on Saturday. South Yorkshire Police haven't confirmed his identity yet. The tiger wasn't injured in the incident and is still inside the enclosure.
0: Russell Brand's arrived in court for his trial as he's been charged with sex attacks against six women. The actor and comedian denies any wrongdoing. The Orange Order's legal challenge to the decision to ban its parade along a mainly nationalist route in Northern Ireland will be heard this afternoon. The march was given the go-ahead, but residents of the road in Portadown blocked the route, leading to a standoff. The Northern Ireland secretary then stopped it on Friday night. Sinn Féin president Mary Lou MacDonald backed that decision.
3: He has exercised his statutory powers, and he has done so because he knows there cannot be and there will not be an orange march along the Garvaghy Road. We have come too far, and our peace is too precious.
0: And a bit of sports news now. Sorry, Rich. There's a new World Cup in town, the World Cup of Train Stations. You're being asked to choose your favourite, with 20 in the current shortlist or group stages, including Haverford West, Kilmarnock and St Pancras International.
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5: I can't really follow that, other than with the top of the Premier League. Manchester City won their first game since being found guilty of financial breaches with a 3-0 victory away to 10-man Liverpool. Ryan Gravenberch's red card on 62 minutes sparked City into action. Three superb goals in front of Noel Gallagher in a jubilant away end. Crystal Palace ruined Oliver Glasner's return to Selhurst Park with a 3-1 win over Nottingham Forest. Everton, still unbeaten, moved to fifth after a 2-2 draw at Hull tonight. Newcastle travel to Coventry. Celtic are 2 points clear of Rangers at the top of the Scottish Premiership after a 2-0 win at Motherwell. And all eyes are on Kimi Antonelli. His third place finish in Singapore means he could become the youngest F1 world champion at the US Grand Prix in a fortnight.
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0: Cloudy across the UK with rain at times. Windy but mild with highs of 18 degrees.
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0: It is Monday morning. You are listening to the Dave Berry Breakfast Show. But right now, as promised, Matt Dyson is taking a little bit of a deep dive into just how much of a problem drinker James Bond is. So he's going to be back on our screens soon. No one's sure who's going to be portraying the legendary character.
1: Yeah.
0: But one thing's for sure, even in this modern era of 2026, he's going to be having the odd martini shake and not stirred.
1: Yes, he might have to calm down a little bit because we all know he likes to drink, obviously. But the book club pod have broken down exactly how much Bond gets through. Have a listen to this.
2: The amount he drinks is extraordinary. In 2013, an article in British Medical Journal based on the books put his average intake at 92 units a week.
3: Yeah, that's a lot.
2: And then in Goldfinger, he has almost 100 units, including 18 units at a single dinner with Goldfinger. And by the way, he has a double gin and tonic before that.
3: Then Goldfinger gets out a bottle of German white wine, Hock.
2: Yes.
3: And then he gets out a bottle of Mouton Rothschild 1947. And the key thing here,
2: yeah,
3: they're just for Bond. Goldfinger doesn't drink. And the mad thing, what does Bond do afterwards, Tabby?
2: He drives himself home.
1: Crazy stuff, isn't it? Really?
0: He puts his handgun in his pocket and drives himself home.
1: I don't see a problem. He was absolutely hammered the whole time. Wow. How did he get any good spying work done?
0: Any good spying work? That's one way of putting it. So it's like 48...
1: 92 a week, yeah, a lot. Two units in a pint of lager.
0: Yeah.
1: So, yeah, he's on 45 pints a week.
4: He's got a stressful job.
1: I would say. But there are other ways to
0: de-stress. If I was having to sit and have dinner with Goldfinger, I'd want a bottle of wine.
1: You
0: went
1: to sell your nerves a bit, wouldn't you, to be fair?
0: Put that cat down and get me another bottle of red.

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0: Yes, Absolute Radio Live is just around the corner. We are returning to the London Palladium on Sunday the 15th of November. So if you're looking for a night out full of laughs with your friends, your family, your colleagues, your loved ones, whilst raising money for Prostate Cancer UK, well then this is the gig for you. You'll be seeing the comedy stylings of Nabil Abdul Rashid, Ian Sterling, Angela Barnes, friend of the show Joel Dommett, Sarah Pascoe, Chris McCausland, and the one and only Mr. Jack D. The whole shebang is held together by your hosts, John Richardson and Matt Ford. And as I say, every single penny from ticket sales will go to Prostate Cancer UK, now the most common cancer in the UK, affecting 1 in 8 men. And if you are black, well, your risk is doubled. It'll take you 5 minutes to buy your tickets. As I say, it's a really worthy cause. It's going to be a great night out. Head to absoluteradio.co.uk/tickets right now, and we'll see you there.
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0: So, listener Joe won a huge £725,000 on Friday's Make Me a Winner. His wife was away when he got the call.
2: Well, my wife's away on holiday. 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
0: And now we have your chance to win £750,000. 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

0: It is Monday morning. Welcome along to One Breakfast Show, but the breakfast show where you get to choose the playlist, and there's a whole lot for you to choose from, which is why every morning around this time, I like to signpost some of the music delights coming your way with a classic FA Cup style draw. So here's the glass bowl full of balls. Each one has a different station name on it. We could get, you know, noughties versus noughties one day. Mm-hmm. Multiple balls. Matt,
1: okay,
0: go for it.
1: So the first ball is noughties. Noughties.
2: It's on.
0: So, playing at home. I say, don't you know? You say, you don't know. Franz Ferdinand.
1: Franz Ferdinand at home is a tough trip for anyone, that is.
0: So, who's visiting the Franz Ferdinand Stadium?
1: We have country.
0: Country. Okay, so, the away team. Bar obsessive Shaboozy.
1: Wow.
0: When you've got a formula that works, keep on going.
1: I don't fancy Shaboozy's chances on this one.
0: Really?
1: Yeah. I think it's a home banker. I'm putting on an accumulator across the week, and this is my first pick as a home banker for Franz Ferdinand.
0: Okay, that's 3-0. Matt's acca. I think Franz Ferdinand's pointy shoes are going to prevent them from scoring any goals, personally. Okay, anyway, whatever you fancy, whether it be noughties, country, there's much, much more besides waiting for you on your smart speaker, your digital radio, or of course on our app. Its name is Rayo.

0: 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This afternoon from 4 p.m, the boys are going to be rolling out the red carpet, and this time it is for Charlie Higson, who's going to be discussing all things Bond. I mean, he obviously is the author of Young Bond. So this is before his drinking problems started.
1: Exactly. Yeah, yeah. Good.
0: And maybe Charlie in his next book could like flag where the issues began and how it will affect Bond in later life.
1: Exactly.
0: And of course, the return of the Fast Show live. Join Charlie, Bush and Richie this afternoon from 4.
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0: I have said that twice.
2: That's irony.

0: life.
1: Oh, wow.
0: Changing.
1: Oh, my God.
0: Cash.
1: It's going to change our lives completely.
2: This Friday, win £750,000.
0: Make me a winner.
2: Absolutely.

0: And that's it. The first edition of The Breakfast Show of the week is done. It lives on, of course, the 30 days on demand on Rayo. You can enjoy it now if you like. But what on earth are people going to enjoy? What's its name? What's its title? What shall we give it, Matt Dyson? Mm-hmm. What shall we give it, Matt Dyson? What's his little name gonna be? Baloney makes 10 packets of Space Raiders look appealing.
1: Yes.
0: Crab facts with Johnny Marr. Dropping spam out of your trouser leg. 50 Cent letters to school dinners.
2: Yes.
0: We don't hate, we just pity. You don't want to be part of the Brawn Sandwich Brigade.
2: That was a lovely line from Rich. I think it has to be that, doesn't it? Surely. Lots of horrible meat products talked about on the show today.
3: All at
2: Brawn,
3: the wrong temperature as well.
2: Yeah.
0: Well, at least we had cigarettes to fall back on. You don't want to be part of the Brawn Sandwich Brigade. That is the name of the first show of the week. As I say, available for you to enjoy again right now on Rayo. Up next, well, the details you need to enter Make Me a Winner. Back for a brand new week. It really is the biggest competition on the radio because on Friday, someone is guaranteed to win £750,000. As for us four, well, we'll be back amongst you tomorrow morning from 6. So until then, as always, stay safe, stay entertained. Arrivederci.

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18: The top stories this hour. Power cuts have been reported in Ukraine following Russian strikes, despite Donald Trump claiming both sides had approved an energy ceasefire. Volodymyr Zelensky says he'd support a truce if Moscow does. Yorkshire Wildlife Park will remain closed today after a man was killed by a tiger at the weekend. Police are continuing to investigate how the man got into the enclosure. These people in Doncaster are shocked after seeing footage online.
19: Yes, it is shocking. I saw a video float around on social media. Yeah, it's sad.
20: I was speechless. I didn't know what to say or think.
18: Conservationists have well

0: welcomed the park's decision not to put the tiger down. Actor and comedian Russell Brand arrived at court ahead of his trial that's starting today. He's accused of sex attacks against six women, which he denies. Prime Minister Andy Burnham says he'll publish his dealings with Manchester City when he was mayor. It's after the club was found guilty of breaking Premier League finance rules. And we're being asked to choose our favourite train station. 20 are in the running for the World Cup of stations, including Banbury, Saltcoats and Leeds City.
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0: Cloudy across the UK with rain at times, windy but mild with highs of 18 degrees. That's the latest. I'm Andrea Fox.
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0: Good Monday morning to you. How are you? Hello, I'm Baylen. Baylen Leonard on Absolute Radio Country. I'm in charge of your no repeat guarantee today. 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
0: 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This one comes from one of our C2C headliners coming up in March, Ashley McBride, who has worked her way up from the spotlight stage to the main stage and now to headliner. Along with Riley Green and Jelly Roll, you can see the full lineup and get your tickets in the Absolute Radio ticket store, absoluteradio.co.uk/tickets. And there's plenty of time for us all to be word perfect on this one by the time she takes to the stage in March. It's our record of the week, and it's called 10 to Midnight.

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2: 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Alan Jackson, Jimmy Buffett, celebrating all the different types of country music here on Absolute Radio. 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From Stella Lefty, that's coming out for you.
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1: 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A polite warning of impending danger. 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
0: 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Absolute Radio Country. No repeat guarantee. No sleeping here. I'm Baylen Leonard. Hope you're having a good Monday so far. I want to play you this song that's absolutely taking off in America. It's a band called Lakeview. And I just heard it recently and I thought, well, hold on a minute. We need to be listening to that too. So see what you think about it. It's called Wreck My Night, one of our Spotlight Artist songs this week. Girl.

0: Lakeview, Wreck My Night, their spotlight artist all this week on Absolute Radio Country. I've got more brand new songs coming up for you later on in the show. I'm just seeing that it's Pulled Pork Day. You know we like to find what's being celebrated today. Pulled pork. Don't know why any of us are working. Why are we all not sitting around with a bib on with barbecue sauce all over us? Pulled Pork Day. I know what I'm having for lunch. Coming up, I've got some Lone Star on the way for you. And Corey Kent, his biggest song that actually was co-written with Morgan Wallen.
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13: The top stories this hour. The zoo where a man was killed by a tiger will stay shut for the whole of today while investigations continue. It's 2 days since the fatal attack at Yorkshire Wildlife Park near Doncaster. Videos of the incident show the big cat circling him before striking. Conservationist Rhys Oliver says the animal would have been acting on instinct.
14: It would be the same if you put another tiger with him. They're a solitary animal. It would be the same situation. There would be some sort of aggression. Obviously, he's a 200 kilo cat. You know, he'd probably be a 70, 80 kilo human. The human stands no chance against him.
13: Vladimir Putin's already been accused of breaking a truce not to attack energy infrastructure in Ukraine. Donald Trump claimed he'd secured a deal between Russia and Ukraine, but Volodymyr Zelensky says the announcement on social media came as a surprise to him. Russell Brand's arrived at court for the start of his sexual offences trial. The actor and comedian denies allegations against six women over the course of a decade.

0: And HMV is closing its flagship store in London's Oxford Street, blaming soaring rent demands. It's only 3 years since it reopened the site.
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0: Cloudy across the UK with rain at times today. Windy but mild with highs of 18 degrees. That's the latest. I'm Andrea Fox.
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0: Loved you.
1: Like I loved you, just past 11 a.m. on this Monday morning. I'm Baylen Leonard. I hope you had a great weekend. I'll tell you what the highlight of my weekend was. I got my washing machine fixed. It'd been broken for 2 weeks. And, you know, I was in Canada for a while. So I came back with all this laundry. And, of course, booking somebody to fix it took forever. But it got fixed this weekend. So when I wasn't working, I just spent the entire time doing laundry and feeling so pleased about it. I hope your weekend was more exciting than that. Eagles for you now. When we had Tucker Wetmore in on the show, he talked about Eagles as one of his big musical inspirations. And he was kind of really drawing on what they do for his new album. This is called New Kid in Town.

0: Ella Langley absolutely knocking the duets out of the park lately. She's got that new one with Miranda Lambert, and that one there with Co Wetzel is called Jaded. I got some Lainey Wilson on the way for you, and it's a real pick-me-up Lainey Wilson song. It's not a heartbreak love song or anything like that. It's a real feel-good song. And also Max McNown coming right up on your No Repeat Guarantee.
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I know, Rascal Flatts, I know. What hurts the most? Absolute Radio Country. I'm Baylen Leonard. I'm seeing that it is Farmer's Day today. We already discovered it was Pulled Pork Day, so that's delicious. But Farmer's Day, I'm saluting you. Thank you for the early mornings. Thank you for the late nights. Thank you for the chickens and the pigs and the cows and the corn. Farmer's Day. Here's Jody Messina, Brandon.

0: Brand new from an absolute icon, Jody Messina. That is called Message in a Bottle. She was so enormous in the 90s, and it's so great that she's, I want to say she's back, but I feel like that's vaguely insulting because in my book, she never went anywhere. But that Cole Swindell song that used Heads Carolina, Tails California really put her back on the map, and it's so great that she's got new music out. She's a Spotlight artist all this week, and I have more brand new songs from Spotlight artists coming up later on in the show. I also have some Chris Stapleton right around the corner for you and some Kacey Musgraves.
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0: Hey, to Musgraves in Drysville, currently out on tour and at her stop in Texas recently, Miranda Lambert came out and the crowd went absolutely wild for it because, of course, they had a... You know, they had a bit of a beef for quite a few years and they've made up and they have a duet together on Casey's new album. So Miranda came out and sang it with her. It was so great. All right, I want to get the music sorted out for the next hour. The No Repeat Guarantee continues. We're going to start the hour with five back-to-back country anthems. I got some Faith Hill and Jake Owen on the way.
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0: Top stories this hour. Yorkshire Wildlife Park shuts again today after a fatal tiger attack. A man died after going into the enclosure at the zoo in Doncaster on Saturday afternoon. Our reporter Chris Davis-Smith is there for us.
1: The park was evacuated shortly after 1:30pm on Saturday when a man managed to get into the tiger enclosure. He was fatally attacked shortly after, with South Yorkshire Police yet to confirm his identity. Yorkshire Wildlife Park was also closed yesterday off the back of what happened.
0: The Kremlin says contacts are ongoing about a possible energy ceasefire between Russia and Ukraine. Yesterday, Donald Trump posted on social

0: social media that he brokered one between both sides. Moscow's rejecting the idea of a 60-day truce proposed by President Zelensky, saying it wants an overall peace deal. Jury selection's begun ahead of Russell Brand's trial over sexual offences. The actor and comedian denies all charges. And just 3 years after it reopened, HMV is closing its flagship store in London. It's blaming soaring rent demands for pulling out of Oxford Street by next March.
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0: Cloudy across the UK with rain at times today. Windy but mild with highs of 18 degrees. That's the latest. I'm Andrea Fox.

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1: Okay, it's just gone midday, so let's have five back-to-back country anthems on this Monday. We're going to start in 2011. This is the title track from Jake Owen's album that reached number one on the Hot Country Songs chart. He said he was originally pretty much finished with the album, but then he heard this song and it changed everything.
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Five back-to-back country anthems on Absolute Radio Country. 1998 now. This was from Faith Hill's third album, which was called Faith, and it became an enormous sing-along crossover hit.

0: There's your five back-to-back country anthems on Absolute Radio Country, wrapping up with Sam Hunt and House Party. Okay, coming up, I got some Dierks Bentley on the way for you, and I've got one of the biggest hits from Little Big Town that initially, when it came out, confused American country radio, bless them, but they eventually got on board. You'll see, you'll understand more when I play the song.
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Little Big Town, one of their biggest songs, Girl Crush, on your No Repeat Guarantee, Absolute Radio Country. So I want to play you an artist called Jonah Kagan now. This is a little bit more on the kind of rootsier or Americana side of things, type of thing that you'll hear on our Sunday show, The Front Porch, which is on at 10 p.m. on a Sunday, but you can listen to it whenever you want in the Rayo app. It just came out and it's brand new. It's called Do Better.

0: Jonah Kagan is his name. It's great, isn't it? I love that. And I love things that kind of stretch at the boundaries of country music a little bit. It's a perfect thing that we play on The Front Porch, which explores all the different sounds and styles of country, Americana, and roots music. It's called Do Better. And if you want more of that type of music, you can listen to The Front Porch whenever you want in the Rayo app. Coming up, I got some Lady A on the way for you and a song that Scotty McCreery did with Hootie and the Blowfish. It's very summery, and I know that, you know, we've all moved on. I got the jumpers down from the attic. I put the shorts away, but still, it's nice to revisit it a little bit, ain't it?
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6: You know, Charlie Bigham says the best things happen when you're not rushing. Take a good marinade. Not much seems to be changing, but quietly, everything is. That's why Charlie rests the chicken for his tikka masala in spiced double cream for so long. Sure, it takes time. But then again, if you're looking for shortcuts, you're in the wrong kitchen. Charlie Bigham's slowly does it.

0: The top stories this hour. Volodymyr Zelensky says Russia's hit a power plant in Ukraine immediately after the US president declared an energy ceasefire. The Ukrainian president, who says he wasn't told about the deal by anyone in Donald Trump's administration, joked that from the timing of the strike, it's clear that Vladimir Putin doesn't read Truth Social. The jury's been selected for Russell Brand's sexual assault trial. He denies charges against six women. Our senior reporter Claire Bodes at Southwark Crown Court.
1: 51-year-old Russell Brand ignored most questions from the huge group of journalists and photographers as he walked into court this morning alongside his wife. The only thing he did say was good morning. Today, the process to select a jury in this trial started, and opening arguments into the seven charges against him are expected to begin later this week.
0: And HMV's closing its flagship store on London's Oxford Street just 3 years after reopening the site. The retailer is blaming a doubling in rent demands and says it's planning on leaving in March.
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0: Cloudy throughout today with outbreaks of drizzle. Some brighter spells possible in the east. Windy later on, though. That's the latest. I'm Alex Richardson.
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1: A sheep bleating in distress. 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
0: And real music.
1: That matters too.

that's giving me flashbacks to the Long Road Festival. She was so good, wasn't she? Mara Morris, that's Rich. This is Absolute Radio Country, where real music matters. Did you have a good weekend? I hope so. Happy Monday and all that. I'm Lou, welcome along. I've got so much great music to cram into your Monday afternoon. Megan Maroney's on the way in a bit. Jessica Andrews too. But first, this is one of the new ones from Morgan Wallen. It's called Been By.

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0: Jessica Andrews, Who I Am on the No Repeat Guarantee. No song repeated, Monday to Friday, 9 to 5. So that includes Right Now. I've got a load of songs coming up for you that you haven't already heard yet today, I promise. The new one from Brothers Osborne is on the way in a bit. I've got some Jason Aldean, and Mega Baroni is up next.
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1: 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It's Brothers Osborne, RIP, here on Absolute Radio Country. And on the subject of live music, Cody Johnson's here in the UK in just a few weeks, end of this month he's heading over, and he's bringing Emily Ann Roberts and Parker McCollum with him. And right now we've got tickets for you to win. Get yourself over to Instagram. 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You'll find all the details there. Reba and Kelly are on the way in a minute after this from Lee Bryce.
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0: That is quite the combination, isn't it? Two absolute powerhouses, Reba McEntire and Kelly Clarkson, because of you, on the No Repeat Guarantee. It's Monday afternoon. 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On Friday, Lucky Joe won £725,000 on Make Me A Winner, but it took a while to convince him that he'd actually won. 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

0: 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Give me another 20 minutes of your time. I'm going to get some Lainey Wilson on the way. I've got the gorgeous vocals of Brett Eldridge. I am ever so slightly in love with that man. And Carrie Underwood is on the way next.
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0: The top story is this hour. Volodymyr Zelensky says Russia's hit a power plant in Ukraine immediately after the US president had claimed to have secured an energy truce between the two countries. The Ukrainian president says he wasn't told about the deal by anyone in Donald Trump's administration. The jury's been selected for Russell Brand's sexual assault trial. He denies charges against six women between 1999 and 2009. Our senior reporter Claire Bodes at Southwark Crown Court.
1: 51-year-old Russell Brand ignored most questions from the huge group of journalists and photographers as he walked into court this morning alongside his wife. The only thing he did say was good morning. Today, the process to select a jury in this trial started, and opening arguments into the seven charges against him are expected to begin later this week.
0: The head of a school in southern France and a teacher have been shot and wounded. It happened at a secondary school. A 14-year-old pupil's been detained, and 10 people were arrested during Manchester City's game at Liverpool. Officers say the suspected offences they were held for include assaulting a constable, tragedy chanting, and being drunk and disorderly.
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0: Cloudy throughout today with outbreaks of drizzle. Some brighter spells possible in the east. Windy later on, though. That's the latest. I'm Alex Richardson.
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Brett Eldridge, Drunk on Your Love. On the No Repeat Guarantee, you're listening to Absolute Radio Country. Hope you had a great weekend. Weekends this time of year, they start getting booked up pretty quick, don't they? But if you've not got plans on the 15th of November, it's a Sunday in a few weeks' time, get yourself over to the London Palladium because we are putting on an incredible night of live comedy. We do it every autumn. It's Absolute Radio Live, all raising money for a very important charity, Prostate Cancer UK. And you will not believe this lineup. We have done good this year. So you've got the legend that is Jack D. You're going to be seeing Chris McCausland, Sarah Pascoe, Joel Dommett, Angela Barnes is going to be there, Ian Sterling and Nabil Abdul Rashid. It's hosted by John Richardson and Matt Ford once again. And as mentioned, all raising money for Prostate Cancer UK. Prostate cancer is the most common cancer in the UK. It affects 1 in 8 men. If you're a black man, that risk is doubled. It'll only take you 5 minutes to sort your tickets. So get yourself over to absoluteradio.co.uk/tickets and come join us at Absolute Radio Live. It's going to be so good. Lady Olsen's on the way, teamed up with John Mayer, but first...

0: If you haven't watched the video for this song yet, go and check it out on your lunch break. It is very peculiar. It involves Lainey Wilson's head in all sorts of strange places. There she is, featuring John Mayer. It's Funky's Wallet. You're listening to Absolute Radio Country. Coming up for you, I've got some classic Keith Urban. Glen Campbell is going to feature on the No Repeat Guarantee. And Sugarland are up next.
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2: Okay, mate, I think that's taking things a bit far, don't you? 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

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Miranda Lambert was chatting all about her brand new album, Crisco. Did you hear the chat? If you didn't, if you missed it, don't worry. You can catch up. 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You'll find that on Rayo or wherever you get your podcast. She's had a really busy year because not only has she been working on her own album, she's been a massive part of Dandelion, Ella Langley's album, and of course, Choosing Texas, that whole, like, runaway train that has become. Miranda Lambert has been integral to that. So loads to talk about. If you missed it, as mentioned, catch up whenever's good for you on the Country Music Talk podcast. I've got new music from Matt Wills and Ellie Hyder on the way. But first, here's some Keith Urban.

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0: She took a year off music, then wrote a song with her best mate, and it went viral overnight. That's Ellie Hyder and Matt Wills, Home Run, here on Absolute Radio Country. Loving that song. I love the energy. Joe won a whopping £725,000 on Friday's Make Me A Winner. His wife was away when he got the call, so he might leave it as a surprise.
1: Well, it's my wife's 50th at the end of the month, and I've already organised stuff and that, but this will just blow it out of the park.
0: Now you can win £750,000. What would you do if you won? 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
21: Outside, gloomy skies, a persistent drizzle, and a chilly wind blowing from the west, north, east, and south.
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0: Can you imagine the whole of the O2, all the Ovo Hydro, of course the AO Arena in Manchester, everyone hands up to that song. That is going to happen in March because he's headlining C2C. We cannot wait. You can grab your tickets right now. Head over to absoluteradio.co.uk/tickets. Nearly at 3 o'clock on the way for you in the next 20 minutes on the No Repeat Guarantee. I've got another C2C headliner, Ashley McBride's on the way. I've got some Casey Musgraves lined up for you and Florida Georgia Line are bringing us some sunshine, some summer vibes next.
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0: top stories this hour. Andy Burnham will tell MPs that it would be, in his words, a dereliction of duty not to seek a new deal with the EU. In a Commons address, the Prime Minister is expected to reiterate his argument from the Labour Party conference that Brexit's done more harm than good. Russell Brand's appeared in court as he prepares to stand trial for sexual assault charges. The comedian's accused of offences against six women over the course of a decade. Our senior reporter Claire Bodes at Southwark Crown Court.
1: 51-year-old Russell Brand said good morning to the large crowd of photographers as he walked into court accompanied by his wife.
2: Morning, Russell.
3: Good morning.
1: Today starts the process of jury selection, with the opening of the cases against him expected to start on Wednesday. Russell Brand denies all allegations against him.
0: The Vatican's confirmed Pope Leo will be admitted to hospital in Rome in the late morning tomorrow. It's understood the surgery will not affect next month's scheduled trip to South America. And a police officer suffered a serious facial injury and 10 people have been arrested following Manchester City's match at Anfield yesterday. The officer was taken to hospital. Merseyside police say he's now recovering at home.
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0: Cloudy throughout today with outbreaks of drizzle. Some brighter spells possible in the east. Windy later on, though. That's the latest. I'm Alex Richardson.
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couple of nights back, she did a surprise midnight gig at this tiny little honky-tonk in Austin, Texas. $10 to get in. As you can imagine, the line was ludicrous. It was all the way around the block, down the road, up the next road. But how cool is that? Kacey Musgraves live for a tenner in a tiny little bar. Just the dream. That's Dinosaur Cowgirl. You're listening to Absolute Radio Country, and I hope your Monday's going to plan. On the way for you, I've got one of our C2C headliners for next year. Ash McBride's coming up on the No Repeat Guarantee. After this, it is the season after all. Firecracker, it's Josh Turner.

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0: She's going to have the crowd in the palm of her hand at C2C next year. Headliner Ashley McBride, What If We Don't? Here on Absolute Radio Country. You can grab your tickets right now. They're on sale. 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Eric Church is up next, and I've got some classic Shania to come soon.
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0: It's Shania. I'm going to get you good on the No Repeat Guarantee. You're listening to Absolute Radio Country and the Nashville show returns tonight, 7 p.m. Kelly has got Chase Matthews joining her on the show. He's going to be performing at C2C next year. So they'll be chatting about that. Last week, of course, she was inundated. Riley Green, Vincent Mason, Luke Bryan, and of course, Taylor Swift chatting about her big return to country music.
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0: You can listen back to the full conversation if you missed it right now on Rayo. But here is that song that has brought her back into the country world. It's Taylor Swift. I Knew It, I Knew You, here on Absolute Radio Country.

0: Tim McGraw, humble and kind on the No Repeat Guarantee. We promise throughout your entire workday, and I think it's especially important on a Monday, we will never play the same song twice. On Friday, Lucky Joe won £725,000 on Make Me a Winner, but he was convinced it was his workmates winding him up.
1: Is that right? So somebody in my work knew that I'd done that. So this is a wind-up, isn't it? Is this for real? This is a prank, isn't it? I still don't believe it.
0: But it was real, and now he is £725,000 richer, and it could be your turn this Friday. We have got £750,000 up for grabs, but the only way to win is to enter. 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

0: This song does feel a little bit like a telling off, but in a good way. Tucker Wetmore, who told you that on the No Repeat Guarantee? Sorry, Tucker, we won't be gossiping about you again. Nearly at 4 o'clock, you've got another hour left of the No Repeat Guarantee. Bush and Richie are coming up next with that on Home Time. And then Chase Matthews is going to be on the Nashville show tonight from 7. Join Kelly then.
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3: Modern. 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
4: Has he finished?
3: Vintage 60s, 70s, 80s, 90s.

0: the top stories this hour. It's been confirmed a health and safety investigation has been launched into the death of a man who was killed by a tiger at Yorkshire Wildlife Park. That's according to Doncaster Council. The park's been shut for a third day today. Our chief reporter Chris Davies-Smith is there.
1: Five bouquets of flowers have been laid by the entrance at Yorkshire Wildlife Park, which has been closed since Saturday afternoon. They're a tribute to the unnamed man who entered the tiger enclosure just after 1:30 p.m. Professor Amy Dickman is a wildlife conservation expert.
2: Seeing something so horrific happen, having the public exposed to it, there'll be many, many people that'll be really traumatised by this kind of event.
1: South Yorkshire Police are urging people not to share any online footage of the attack.
0: Jury selection's taken place in Russell Brand's trial over historical rape and sexual assault charges. The actor and comedians denied any wrongdoing. Russia says contacts are ongoing over a possible energy ceasefire that would see attacks on power plants stopped in Russia and Ukraine. President Zelensky says he wants an overall peace deal. And HMV says the closure of its flagship Oxford Street store will impact just over 50 staff. The retailer is blaming rent demands.
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0: Coventry boss Frank Lampard insists his group are progressing as a Premier League side. They host Newcastle tonight. Lampard hopes his squad are heading in the right direction.
4: It's things that they will naturally learn as they go, and my job is to be there to support them and understand it. If they keep going and keep working and keep going, then belief will grow with that. It doesn't go separate. It can only be hard work and application that will then bring the belief.
0: England boss Serena Wiegmann says she remains focused only on the Lionesses' Women's World Cup playoff against Greece and doesn't want to discuss her future.
5: At this moment, we're only focused on Greece, and I don't want to talk about me because this is not about me, this camp. So I don't want to answer that question right now.
0: Her current deal set to conclude at the end of next year's World Cup. And players will be banned from competing on the DP World Tour next season if they choose to join next year's LIV Golf. Some of the world's top players in previous seasons have been given conditional releases by the European Tour.
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0: Some gales possible in North Scotland tonight, but staying cloudy with drizzly outbreaks across the south and the east. That's the latest. I'm Alex Richardson.
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1: Start of a brand new week of Home Time Shows. We hope all of you guys had a great weekend. There was a thing on in my neck of the woods, Leon C, this weekend, Richie, that you would have loved. And I had no idea this was a thing or a regular thing. They had a golden retriever meetup.
0: Such a missed opportunity.
1: A golden retriever meetup. So it was on Instagram. So there were hundreds of them. Honestly, God, I thought it might be like seven or eight people with their golden retrievers. Hundreds of golden retrievers. I've never seen anything like it. All lining up on the beach. And what a great way to meet other golden retriever owners.
0: I wish I'd known, because I would have been there in a heartbeat.
1: But do you reckon golden retrievers would be like funny with other golden retrievers? Because normally like the main event, aren't they? Do you know what I mean?
0: Down the park, if he sees another golden retriever, it just make a beeline for it. And they just run around and have the best time. So I can't imagine what a whole, like, I don't know, cluster of them would be like on a beach.
1: Were you searching for the collective noun of golden retrievers?
0: I didn't know what it was. I nearly went with something, it just would have been offensive.
1: I was going to say, it's probably a little bit like when my other half Katie meets someone else from Northumberland or Newcastle. Just get chatting. But like, so we dedicate the first part of Home Time this evening to this, right? Have you ever been to a meetup based on a common thing that you own or you love? A listener called Joe has messaged us with a photo of a thing called Bug Jam, which is the... it's like a big get-together in Bournemouth of people who own, like, buggies or beetles or something like that. Do you know what I mean?
0: Wow, yeah. Do you know what? I didn't know that's what the name for it was, but always down on the seafront there, they would always have all of these, the camper vans, the VW camper vans, lined up. Looked really, really cool.
1: I don't think I've got a thing that I could meet up with other people to talk about. My mum and dad used to have a Bongo Friendly van, and there used to be meet-ups for that as well. I don't know if they ever went.
0: Our producer is obviously on form. He started well this week. He's come up with the retrieval of retrievers.
1: Is that the actual technical term? Okay.
0: He's on good form.
1: I'll get down there to the next meetup and use that gag. So look, if you have been to a meetup for anything, we want to hear about it. 8:12:15.

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1: So I was just saying there was a Golden Retriever meetup in my neck of the woods, Leon Sea, over the weekend. Richie would have absolutely loved it. Mm. I didn't realise that it was a thing until after they put it on social media. Well, asking you, have you ever been to a meetup based on a common thing that you own or love?
0: Michelle took Frank and Harry, they are pugs,
1: right,
0: to Wales to meet other pugs with their humans. She says it was a 5-hour drive.
1: I'm getting the feeling that they use the phrase fur baby. just getting a sense of it. This text here says, I go to a bulldog meetup. It's just lots of people with their bulldogs and it's the best day ever. Surely that's a great opportunity to try and run from one side of a playing area to another.
0: What a great idea.
1: Wouldn't that be a great thing? if you do a meetup, it doesn't necessarily have to be animals. It's 8, 12, 15. We want to hear about it. On Friday, Joe won £725,000 or make me a winner. He could not believe his luck. He thought his friends were having a laugh with him. We get a lot of people like that, think it's a prank. Well, it wasn't. Now you're playing to win a life-changing £750,000. No joke, you could be sensible with 500k and still have a cool 250k left to blow on whatever takes your fancy. But you have to be in it to win it. Enter now, text the word win to 81215, text to 250, or you can text the word mega to 81215 to get 5 entries for a fiver.
0: 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Just answer our call to become a 750,000-aire. Do you like that phrase? I've just come up with that myself.
1: I like it. Let's make it a thing.
0: Get in the draw now. 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
19: The M25 is stopped anti-clockwise side. M25 junction 19 to 18. There's a multi-vehicle collision. The queue is from 21, so it might affect the M1 as it joins there. The M25 clockwise queuing where there was a breakdown car, junction 26. The M42 southbound is very slow with a breakdown lorry near junction 3 blocking a lane. The M6 southbound slow with a breakdown vehicle as well. Junction 18 to 17 is Sandbach. And the M602 westbound is partially blocked coming away from Salford and Manchester, junction 2 through to 1. It's looking slow with a collision. I'm Nick Arkell.
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0: 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Just been saying that there was a golden retriever meetup in my neck of the woods in Leigh-on-Sea over the weekend that Richie would have loved.
1: Yeah, I would have loved it. If I had known beforehand, I would have absolutely turned up with my retriever. Well, somebody's trying to help out here. There is a golden retriever meetup on Monday the 10th to Friday the 14th of July 2028.
0: Wow, get that one in the diary.
1: Put it in the diary, as this text says. It is taking place at the ruins of a castle in Scotland that is the ancestral home of the breed.
0: I didn't realise they came from Scotland, those guys.
1: Yeah, they do indeed. So I've got to get to that one at least.
0: Hanging out at a ruined, like, castle with your dog up in Scotland.
1: What could be wrong?
0: We've been asking about the meetups that you're part of, because we love this idea of, like, meeting up with like-minded people within reason. And we've got Paul on the line. Paul, you're part of a meetup group. What are you guys called then?
2: We're called the AVG, another Van Lifers group, that's what it stands for. And we meet up everywhere and anywhere, Wales, Banbury, all over the country, really. It's just anyone that lives in a van that wants to be part of the group. We're on a Facebook massive page.
0: Wow.
2: So, yeah, I mean, at the moment, we're up in Banbury at the moment in Cropperty, in the old dairy farm. There's a few of us up there at the moment. So,
0: that's so cool. So yeah. Do you live in your van all the time then, Rooster? And other people do there as well?
2: Yeah, most people live in their van full time, some have their houses as well. I float between the ex-missives and what have you, shit like we all do, you know, bit of a place to live as well. So, yeah, but I've got a caravan on the back of my horse box as well, so I've got the best of both worlds.
1: You've got a caravan on the back of your horse box?
2: Yeah, I have the horse box, which I, it's a 7.5-ton converted.
1: Hang on. Are you living in the horse box, or is there a horse in the horse box?
2: No, there's no horse. I'm a cowboy, but I'm not that sort of guy. I ride a steel horse.
0: Oh, yeah.
2: So I have my motorbike in the back of the horse box.
0: George, that reminds me of, do you remember in Knight Rider, he used to drive up the back of the lorry and go in and see his boss, Devon, or whatever he was called. So is it your life's a little bit like that? You drive in the back of the lorry as it's going along, I guess.
2: It's like the Italian job, in that it's very risky. You've got to try and get in the back while it's still moving.
0: Don't try that at home, folks. What an incredible community then, Rooster. Well, that's amazing.
2: Yeah, it is. The community is amazing. I mean, you meet people of all walks of life. A lot of ex-soldiers with a lot of PTSD and stuff, and people from domestic abuse, you know, fleeing that. So, yeah, we're just all a big gang, you know. We just get together and we sit around the fireplace, we change stories, we help each other out, cooking, what have you, do some pleading for each other. Yeah, it's just one massive big community, really, where anyone and everyone just gets involved.
1: Oh, well, that's listening lovely. 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
2: Oh, it's beautiful, yeah. I've got the country radio on all the time blaring away, you know, up till midnight. So it's always got to go off after that.
0: Well, listen, man, it's really honoured that you listen to this radio station. Thank you so much. And pass on our best and our love to the rest of your community, OK?
2: I will do. Thank you very much for calling. Appreciate it.

0: 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It's home time with Bush and Richie. 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
2: The M602 westbound coming out of Manchester and Salford, junction 2 through to 1. It's partially blocked by a collision. Traffic slow out towards the 62 and the M60. And it's busy on the M6 southbound where there was a broken down vehicle. Junction 18 to 17 near Sandbach. Still busy, but all lanes are open. The M5 northbound is queuing where there was an obstruction. Junction 11 through to 9 near Gloucester and Cheltenham. And the M42 southbound is very slow where there was a broken down vehicle. Junction 3, the anti-clockwise M25 is backing up. Junction 21 to 18 where there was a collision. I'm Nick Arkell.
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1: We are talking about meetups on the show today because there was a golden retriever meetup in my local neck of the woods, Leon Sea, which Richie would have loved.
0: There's
1: about 100 golden retrievers. Never seen so many golden retrievers in one go. If you go to a meetup, tell us about it. Jess says, I attend a monthly journaling meetup with 20 to 30 other girls.
0: Oh, wow.
1: Some great photos as well of them all journaling together.
0: Paul is in Shropshire and goes to a barbecue enthusiasts meetup.
1: Oh.
0: To sell charcoal. He's got a business called Love Logs.
1: Has he indeed? You'd want to clarify that, wouldn't you? Hey, me and you we'd be chased out of there with our gas barbecues, wouldn't we?
0: Yes, we would.
1: Like Jesus in the marketplace.
0: We've got no place showing our love logs there.
1: That's unfortunate, isn't it?
0: Colin, what's your meetup?
2: It's a Southwold sausage walk.
1: Right, we're going to leave it there, Colin. Good to speak to you, mate.
0: What goes on the Southwold sausage walk?
2: There's about 2,000 dachshunds turn up at Southwold and do a walk along the beach and raise money for dachshund charities. It's run by a lady called Laura. She organises it every year, and it's an amazing turnout.
1: So someone tweeted us about this, but said that the dogs, what are they called again? Dachshunds. Sausage dogs. They don't get on very well with each other. Richie was saying the golden retrievers get on like a house on fire, but sausage dogs not that friendly?
2: It's a bit noisy. They do like shouting at each other.
1: Okay. It's a great way to meet like-minded people, I guess.
2: Yeah, it is, because I was just a little blow past the window, she'll shout at it. She once barked at a roast potato. So, yeah.
1: I did the same thing on a Saturday night once, on a night out, to be honest.
0: When is the next Southwold sausage walk taking place then, Colin?
2: It's this Sunday.
1: Okay, that's all the information. if Richie and I wanted to go, we were sausage dog curious, but didn't have a sausage dog, could we turn up or would that be frowned upon?
2: Yes, people turn up with other dogs.
1: Oh, all right then, there you go.
2: But okay. It's predominantly dachshunds and, they find it very difficult because they try and count them because I think there's over 2,000 and they're trying to go for a world record, but they find it difficult to count.
1: Wow. Well, if you ever hit that record, we'll give Norris McWhirter a bell for you. There's one for the kids.
2: Yeah, definitely.
0: Thank you for educating us about how to pronounce dachshunds.
2: No problem at all, gents.

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0: 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You can hear Ella Langley's Be Her. I just want to be her so bad, it hurts so bad, it
1: hurts so. I just want to be her. Meanwhile, on Absolute Radio, brand new music courtesy of Johnny Marr. This is called It's Time.
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0: The top stories this hour. A health and safety investigation has been launched into the death of a man who was killed after entering a tiger enclosure at Yorkshire Wildlife Park. Our chief reporter, Chris Davis Smith, has more from the zoo, which has been closed today.
1: It's been shut since a man went into the tiger enclosure on Saturday afternoon at around 1:30 p.m. He was fatally attacked shortly after. Professor Amy Dickman is a wildlife conservation expert. She says what has happened is devastating.
2: I think my initial reaction, like most other people's, I'm sure, was just real shock that this can happen. It's just a horrible situation for everyone involved.
1: South Yorkshire Police, who haven't named the victim, are urging people not to share any online footage of the attack.
0: The Prime Minister's confirmed he's heading to Brussels as he looks at ways of working more closely with the EU. The UK-EU summit will take place in November after being postponed because of Sir Keir Starmer's resignation. Andy Burnham has been telling MPs some of the areas he's hoping to draw up new terms. The Conservative Party leaders told him he simply won't get a better deal. And a police officer has suffered a serious facial injury and 10 people have been arrested following Manchester City's match at Anfield yesterday.
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0: Newcastle boss Matthias Jeisler says his side will have to bring their best levels if they're to get the better of Coventry tonight.
4: They won their last match. They have the confidence. They have also the quality, be it playing style, but also we are aware of what we need to win that match.
0: England cricket chief Rob Key hopes the current staffing setup could pave the way for a homegrown head coach in future. He's told Sky Sports News they're always thinking about what comes next.
5: Whenever you bring someone in to be the head coach of an England team, you just want the best. And actually what you want is to make sure that the best is an English coach, ideally, so that next time one of those jobs comes up, it's Dawson, Trott, people like that, could be Flintoff. You're trying to help them maximise their potential.
0: And businessman Lyndon Faulkner has been appointed the new chair of the Welsh Rugby Union.
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0: Some gales possible in North Scotland tonight, but staying cloudy with drizzly outbreaks across the south and the east. That's the latest. I'm Alex Richardson.
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0: Yes, yes, home time on a Monday afternoon. Good to have you company. A brand new celebrity has just pulled up in the car park of the Home Time supermarket. We'll be trying to guess who they are on this show in the next 20 minutes.
1: It's kind of like deja vu for me this afternoon because I was here this time yesterday doing Sunday's rock and roll football. Don't normally work the weekends. Neither of us normally work the weekends.
0: Well, but I worked to the Indie Disco, thank you very much.
1: Well, true, but that's Saturday.
0: Oh, is it not classed as the...
1: No, not in my book, no.
0: Oh, yeah, that's a fair point. It does go slower on a Sunday.
1: Exactly. So I was here yesterday, and as I was getting ready to come in the morning, my son Rocco turns to me and goes, Daddy, just in case you miss me while you're at work today, because I'm not going to see you much today, so I want you to take this in. And he handed me a little woolen dinosaur called Tony that he's had for years and years and years. I said, what am I meant to do with this? Doing a radio show. He said, you can just put it on the desk and then it'll remind you of me whilst you're doing the radio show. And I'll tell you what I felt like. I felt like I was on Blockbusters.
0: Oh, yes.
1: Do you remember back in the day with Bob Holness? One for the kids, this.
0: Good old
1: but
0: Bob.
1: They'd turn up and every single contestant would have some kind of little mascot or gonk on the front of their desk, and after a few rounds Bob would go, just tell us a little bit about who you've got there on the front, and they'd say it's there for good luck.
0: Sure, I still, it was never explained to me properly how having two people is the same as having one person. Well, there was some kind of science behind it. It's like, no, that's two people's brains versus one person's
1: the
0: brain.
1: The two people had to go across left to right, which were five hexagons, but the one person had to go from top to bottom, which were only four hexagons.
0: See, I never knew that. I just thought they had a massive advantage, but no one wanted to address the elephant in the room. And the elephant was the little thing on their desk.
1: Exactly, it was actually the mascot, yeah. But yesterday, there I was doing the show, there's this little woolen dinosaur on the desk.
0: Did it bring you good luck? Because apparently none of the televisions were working, so you couldn't watch the football properly.
1: Correct, it didn't bring me any luck being able to see the games. It also didn't bring me... Because the show finished at 6 o'clock, so I watched all of Liverpool versus Manchester City, didn't see a single goal. And as I'm signing off, in goes City's first goal. So I sat all the way through that, didn't see anything. And then as I'm on the tube on the way home, all the goals happened.
0: So Tony, if anything, was a bit of a curse.
1: He was a bit of a curse. Do you have a little lucky mascot that you ever take anywhere?
0: Do you think I've got a lucky mascot that I take everywhere? Do I look like a mascot guy?
1: No, you don't.

0: One Home Time Show, you choose the playlist if you're listening to us via Absolute Radio. Ace new song from Johnny Marr. We did have a show mascot for a little bit, didn't we?
1: Yes.
0: Granddad.
1: Yes.
0: But that didn't end very well, did it? Again, he got lost on the Isle of Wight. He's still out there somewhere.
1: And that was obviously after his head got smashed.
0: Oh yeah, he cracked his head open. I bought a little porcelain granddad doll from Facebook Marketplace, trying to get a show mascot thing going, and again, disaster.
1: The most recent text at top of the list, I'll have a pee, please, Bob. You talk about Blockbusters and Bob Holness, and that happens.
0: Look, if we can do better than this. If you're listening to this right now and you have some form of lucky doll, toy, anything, surely you can get in touch about this.
1: I've been thinking about this, and hopefully they'll prove us wrong, but do you not think that the modern-day office, the paperless office environment, and not having stuff on top of it, you think how clean and clear all the desks are out in our office?
0: Yes.
1: I think the days of people having mascots and gonks might have gone.
0: But it's a really good point. It's a really good point. However, though, I still get annoyed when you go to someone's corner of the office in the olden days and they've got photos of their family, like they're on a gap year or something. You see them every night. What are you doing? You can't win. Anyway, 8, 12, 15, get involved.
1: 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Now you can win £750,000. What are you doing if you win? Splashing the cash? Tucking it away for a rainy day? Whatever you decide, you do need to be in the draw to win. So get that done now. 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
21: Anti-clockwise, M25 is backing up. It's very congested, junction 22 through to 18, where there was a collision, long delays. M5 southbound, so very slow with a broken down vehicle near junction 5 for Droitwich. Thank you, Matt, for that one. It's blocking a lane. It's also busy on the M602 westbound, coming out of Manchester and Salford, junction 2 through to 1, partially blocked by a collision, very slow from junction 3. Also busy on the M66 northbound, partially blocked top end of the motorway near Ramsbottom with an obstruction. And the M8 westbound at Glasgow is busy with a collision near junction 12. I'm Nick Arkell.
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0: 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It just sounds that way.
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2: I knew I'd see her around. I'd be at some party. She'd show up and I'd be walking out. Or across some parking lot, hiding behind her sister. I'd look up, she'd be at the red light beside me in that white Maxima with the sticker on the back. I'd ask,

county lines, closing in on me. I see them everywhere together. It's hitting a little too close to home. She's so far gone, but she didn't go far. She

0: Hope you're enjoying the tunes on this Monday evening. It's Home Time with Bush and Richie on Absolute Radio.
1: There's been blockbusters chat on the show this evening after I came in during the weekend and was given a little mascot by my son Rocco to remember him by because I was working on a Sunday afternoon. Did get us talking about blockbusters though, because of course all the contestants on that had those little things.
0: They did. A
1: lot of reminiscing about Bob Holness.
0: Oh,
1: someone's just texted to say, gents, did you know that Bob Holness was the first British actor to play James Bond?
0: And he played saxophone on Jerry Rafferty's Baker Street.
1: It's incredible stuff,
0: isn't
1: it?
0: And that is true. Let's keep that that rumour spreading.
1: What a character. speaking of Bond, actually, obviously, we have Charlie Higson on the show after 6 o'clock, who's written his new Bond book.
0: And there's some, you know, the people are coming in now with some of their, you know, mascots that they have and different variations on this. Sophie here, in our offices at IKEA, we like to collect tacky magnets and stick them to the industrial printer. It's tacky, but we love it.
1: Love that.
0: Kind of works.
1: Becky, what have you got?
2: Oh, on my dashboard in the car, I've got, like, I think 11 at the minute of the ones that dance in the... backwards and forwards.
0: The ones that dance backwards and forwards. What on earth is going on your dashboard, Becky?
2: What do you call them?
0: Like, well,
2: Smurfs. Solar toys.
1: Wobbleheads.
2: Yeah, them.
0: Oh, right.
2: Sort of.
0: Are they football ones, then? What bobbleheads have you got dancing around in the front of your car?
2: I've got all sorts. I've got a penguin. I've got a bat on a spooky house. I've got King Charles himself.
1: So amazing. is it just your car that you sort of do this kind of stuff with, or is there anywhere else?
2: No, so at my office at work, I've got toys all over. So I'm a nature ranger in my job, and so I've got a plush stingray and a turtle, and I've got lizards and all sorts.
0: Becky, I'm just sensing that you might have eyelashes on your lights on your car. Is that a thing on the headlights?
2: No. Not a chance, no.
0: Draws a line there.
1: How dare you suggest that?
0: Outrageous suggestion. And does it bring you good luck? I imagine it makes you feel chirpy, though. You sit down in your car, you turn the ignition or whatever, and then you see little bobblehead King Charles.
2: It does. You know, the best one I ever had, and I haven't got it at the moment, it died, unfortunately, but it was a snowman, and in the heat of summer, he always had a smile on his face, and I thought, well, if you can be fun, you can be happy, so can I.
1: Oh, something for all of us to remember.
2: Absolutely.
0: Thank you for the lovely message.
1: Cheers, Becky.
2: Thank you. Bye-bye. Bye.

0: Absolute Radio is where real music matters. It's Monday evening. It is home time. It's Bush and Ritchie.
1: It's Bush and Ritchie's Celebrity Big Shop.
2: Hey, welcome once again to the Hometime Supermarket. Supermarket to the stars, where all the big names do their big shops. Richie's working on the till with a gilet and a headpiece and a lucky dinosaur. And I'm serving a queue of people wanting vapes. Can you guess the identity of the celebrity that's been in from the items that they're buying?
0: It's always quite a nervy day when the big shop opens, our celebrity big shop, and we've had someone who was guest the week before, and you never know when another celebrity is going to come through or not, you know. We don't take that for granted.
2: It was very quiet on Friday, wasn't it?
0: It was.
2: If anything, it didn't even open, to be honest with you.
0: Yeah, I didn't notice.
2: We just did a stock check.
0: However, another celebrity is currently at the checkout right now. It's day one, so it's going to be hard for you to guess from the one item that they have, but let's see what they're putting through. Oh, it's cute. Some baby shampoo.
2: Baby shampoo. Now, we're at risk on this first one, because if you get it right on the first clue, it's like, you know, the panenka or whatever when someone does a cheeky penalty.
0: Yes.
2: It's that you're taking the mickey out of us. So we're at risk, but if you can guess who it is, then fair play to you.
0: Baby shampoo. Who's buying baby shampoo? If you think you've got an idea and they're a celebrity, then give us a call. 0330 123 1215. 0330 123 1215. We take calls for a generous 5 minutes. It's 5:38, so that's until 5:43. And you're playing for the signed Home Time smart speaker.
2: Best of luck.
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21: At OXO, we know us Brits can be rubbish at saying how we really feel. Sometimes food just says it better. Whether it's a spag bol peace offering, a date night risotto, or some chicken soup TLC. You can say it without saying it. We've got you. Just crumble in some of that original OXO flavour for a meal that means a whole lot more. OXO. Let the flavour do the talking.
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23: Still busy on the M9 southbound Falkirk. It's very slow where there was a police incident. It was just before Junction 7, the turning for the M876. It's all open but still very slow. Residual delays. And the M66 northbound, still partially blocked by an obstruction. To get to the top end of the motorway near Ramsbottom away from Manchester, it's slow. The 682 westbound out of Manchester and Solvers still busy. Junction 2 through to 1 where there was a collision. Still backing up. Junction 22 to 18 on the M25 anti-clockwise where there was a collision too. I'm Nick Arkell.
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0: The Hometown Show is the radio show all the celebs want to talk to, and proving that, we've got the brilliant Charlie Higson on the show after six, and our supermarket is the supermarket all the celebs want to shop at, because we're doing this.
1: It's Celebrity Big Shop.
2: To clarify, though, Charlie Higson is not shopping in our big shop at the moment.
0: He did pop in the other week to get some stuff for a barbecue.
2: Yes.
0: But he's not the person we're talking about.
2: Yeah, because he's never requested anonymity whilst doing the shopping.
0: That's a very good point.
2: Who is the celebrity who is doing in the shopping?
0: He's coming in and doing in the shopping.
2: Doing in the shopping. Who is it? They've bought some baby shampoo today. There we go. Let's see if you can work out who it is.
0: Now, this would be incredible if this person guesses it first off. It's Matthew. Welcome to the Hometown Show, Matthew.
3: Hello, hello.
0: Hey, listen, good to have you on. We've just been talking the first part of the show about meetups and stuff over the weekend. What did you do over the weekend, Matthew?
3: I had a very boring day tidying out my shed.
0: Is that a euphemism, Matthew?
3: Oh, I wish.
0: What was the mess in there? What were you getting rid of?
3: No, it's just shelving and storage and very boring 50-year-old man type stuff to turn it into a man cave, really.
2: Kind of putting the shed away for the autumn and winter. I kind of look at that kind of job.
3: Basically, yeah.
0: Do you feel like spiders have gone absolutely crazy over the past couple of weeks?
3: They're mad.
0: Everywhere. What's going on with them?
3: We've got them everywhere. It's insane. It's because of all the hot weather.
0: What you need to do is get some conkers. I heard that if you put conkers about,
2: yeah,
0: that spiders, for some reason, absolutely... You know, like, cats are terrified of, like, gherkins, inexplicably. I think spiders are terrified of conkers.
3: I've never heard cats scared of gherkins. That's mad.
0: It's crazy. There must have been some, like, beef between them thousands of years ago. Who knows?
2: We're going to pick up all the gherkin and cat and conker chat after Charlie Higson's left later.
0: We'll give him a call back.
2: Good. Well, just, you know, don't go out.
0: Yeah.
2: For now, though, we do want to find out who you think's doing the shopping in the big shop, Matthew.
3: Wild stab in the dark, I went for Pete Doherty.
0: Interesting.
2: Pete Doherty. Now, of course, the celebrity's in to buy baby shampoo. Why is Pete Doherty in to buy baby shampoo?
3: Baby shambles.
0: Yes! I think the root one for that would have been a case of baby sham.
2: Yeah, it would have been.
0: Wouldn't it? It works out.
3: True.
2: It's a great guess, isn't it?
0: It is.
2: Let's find out.
1: Congratulations! You've lost.
0: Right, the workings are there, Matthew, but unfortunately, it's not the correct answer.
3: Damn, I was so excited.
2: Hey, but look, you've got a tidy shed now.
3: Exactly. With loads of spiders, but it's all good.
0: Matthew, what are you going to put in there, your shed, then? You say you're going to turn it into a man cave. You're putting a telly in there, a little bar or something, or what?
3: Well, I've already got a rocking chair, so I'm probably just going to sit in there in my pants and drink beer in the rocking chair.
2: Without a signed home time smart speaker at the moment. It's been good to talk to you, Matthew.
3: Alrighty, cheers.
2: And the big shop opens up again tomorrow.

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0: Yes.
1: Well, James Bond gets more chat after six with our guest who's written a new book about him, Charlie Hickson.
2: Home Time with Bush and Richie.
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7: At OXO, we know us Brits can be rubbish at saying how we really feel. Sometimes food just says it better. Whether it's a spag bol peace offering, a date night risotto, or some chicken soup TLC. You can say it without saying it. We've got you. Just crumble in some of that original OXO flavour for a meal that means a whole lot more. OXO. Let the flavour do the talking.

0: The top stories this hour: a health and safety investigation's been launched into the death of a man who was killed by a tiger at Yorkshire Wildlife Park. It happened on Saturday. The attractions remain closed since. The Prime Minister's confirmed he's heading to Brussels as he looks at ways of working more closely with the EU.
1: We should not turn our backs on this opportunity, Mr. Speaker. And I hope all sides of this House will get behind the government's efforts to land a positive outcome.
0: The UK-EU summit will take place next month after being postponed because of Sir Keir Starmer's resignation. The Conservative Party leader, Kemi Badenoch, told Andy Burnham he simply won't get a better deal.
2: The EU are tough negotiators. And Mr. Speaker, it's not just that the EU are tough negotiators. He has already revealed his entire negotiating hand.
0: And jury selection's been taking place ahead of Russell Brand's trial on rape and sexual assault charges. The comedian, who denies all wrongdoing, was surrounded by photographers as he left Southwark Crown Court.
3: Absolute Radio Sport.
0: Coventry boss Frank Lampard insists his group are progressing as a Premier League side. They host Newcastle tonight. Lampard hopes his squad are heading in the right direction.
4: It's things that they will naturally learn as they go, and my job is to be there to support them and understand it. If they keep going and keep working and keep going, then belief will grow with that. It doesn't go separate. It can only be hard work and application that will then bring the belief.
0: England boss Serena Wiegmann says she remains focused only on the Lionesses' Women's World Cup playoff against Greece and doesn't want to discuss her future.
5: At this moment, we're only focused on Greece, and I don't want to talk about me because this is not about me, this camp. So I don't want to answer that question right now.
0: Her current deal set to conclude at the end of next year's World Cup. And players will be banned from competing on the DP World Tour next season if they choose to join next year's LIV Golf. Some of the world's top players in previous seasons have been given conditional releases by the European Tour.
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0: Some gales possible in North Scotland tonight, but staying cloudy with drizzly outbreaks across the south and the east. That's the latest. I'm Alex Richardson.
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2: It's lovely to be here.
1: It's brilliant to have you. Brand new James Bond book that you've written, King Zero. Books don't have a Bond song or theme, but if you could pick any song for this book, what would it be?
2: Well, it turned out there is some kind of weird heavy metal track called King Zero.
0: Oh, brilliant.
1: Which, better.
2: I listened to it. I thought, would that work? Well, I don't know. Maybe it's a new direction to go with James Bond. You know, come in hard with a heavy metal song.
1: You can ordain any song, though, I guess. Is there a song
2: that you
1: might...
2: Well, you throw that at me on the spot. How am I supposed to think out of all the thousands of songs in the world, which one to use?
1: We'll come back to you at the end. He's had a bit of time to think about it.
0: Charlie, I'm wondering whether there's a sliding door moment in your life where if Bill Oddie, Julia Somerville and Jermaine Greer had been better, you might not have been sat here today, because you got a perfect score on Celebrity Mastermind on the subject of James Bond.
2: On the subject of James Bond, yes.
0: And they weren't as good as you on American Jazz, Winnie the Pooh and Australian Rainforests.
2: But Bill Oddie beat me on General Knowledge.
0: Well, there you go.
2: So I beat Jermaine Greer, so that was a result.
0: But the Bond people must have been looking at you and thinking, well, yes, yes, yes, we'll let him do this young Bond
2: series.
0: Well,
2: the reason I did it, because it was the only time in my life I've had a specialist subject, because I'd been hired by the Ian Fleming estate to write the young Bond series.
0: Right.
2: So I had absolutely immersed myself in the world of James Bond. So I thought, yeah, I'll do that. And then, yes, I thought, oh my God, yeah, what if I get half of them wrong? And then everyone said, well, this guy doesn't know anything about it.
1: And then talk yourself out the job.
2: And then the book's announced. It's like, well, they give it to that idiot. Should have given it to Bill Oddie.
1: When you write a Bond novel, you must have a certain actor in your mind for the Bond that you write.
2: Not really, no. I just think of him as James Bond. You know, people say to me, who do you picture? I say, well, James Bond. He's James Bond. And that conjures up, for me, just a strong image. It's an amalgamation of all the actors and Ian Fleming's James Bond and the James Bond that I've imagined in my head. So I'd feel too restricted if I kind of pictured one James Bond. I mean, inevitably, because Daniel Craig is the most recent James Bond and the most contemporary James Bond, and the James Bond in my book, it is a contemporary thriller. It's not set in Fleming's timeline. Mm. It's set today. So inevitably, there's quite a lot of Daniel Craig. I mean, if I say James Bond to you, what do you picture?
1: Roger Moore.
2: Well, it's certainly not him.
1: I love it. Everyone's got a Bond that they grow up with. And Roger Moore was my kind of Bond there,
2: yes,
1: back then.
2: Yes, and he had the perfect double entendre name to play the character.
1: I suspect, Charlie, you don't seem as convinced on Roger Moore as...
2: Well, I grew up with Sean Connery.
1: Okay,
2: And Roger Moore was like the complete opposite to Sean Connery. I mean, it worked perfectly for the way things had changed in the 70s, but couldn't take this kind of establishment figure so seriously and had to camp it up a bit.
1: Yeah.
2: Perfect for that. But as far as I was concerned, having grown up with Sean Connery, that was not my idea of James Bond.
0: Charlie, stay there. We need to chat more about Bond and the Fast Show in due course.

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1: He's written a brilliant new Bond book and he's our guest tonight. More from Charlie Higson on the way next. So Joe literally couldn't believe it on Friday when he bagged himself £725,000. If that blew his mind or make me a winner, how will you react when you possibly win £750,000 on Friday? Like we said earlier on, you could be sensible with 500k and still muck about with 250k, blow it on whatever takes your fancy. 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
21: The A1M southbound is really slow where there was a broken down vehicle near to Doncaster. Still very slow but open. They had to restrict it for a brief moment enough to cause very slow traffic that remains there. The M66 northbound as you're deep into Lancashire near to Ramsbottom. It's busy. There was an obstruction at that top end of the M66 coming away from Manchester. It's been moved but it's still congested. In the M23 southbound, that's still queuing where there was a three vehicle collision just after junction 9 for Gatwick Airport. I'm Nick Arkell.
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0: 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It is Home Time with Bush and Richie and our guest, Charlie Higson, who's just written his new Bond book.
1: Well, speaking of the movie at some point, Stephen Knight was a guest on the show a little while back here on Home Time. Lovely fella. And he's writing the new Bond film. Is there any advice that you could give to him that you've learnt in the time that you've been writing in the universe?
2: Yeah, because he's probably tuning in specially. I hope Charlie Higson gives me some advice. I mean, you know, diehard Bond fans, they do want a bit of a return to the more escapist fantasy Bond. It was having a bit more fun.
1: Yeah.
2: And what's the point of being James Bond if you're just going to be miserable and glum? And, you know, I mean, No Time to Die. It starts with a fantastic car chase, but Bond is in the car having an argument with his girlfriend. That's not what you want from James Bond. You want to escape all that and just go on these mad adventures. So, you know, I think it would be nice to have it more escapist. But, you know, they'll have their own ideas. You know, the amazing thing is, obviously, everybody asks me, oh, who do you think should be Bond? And I don't know, but whoever they choose, that will have a huge effect on who the character is and how the film works and where it's placed. Now, they'll be trying to find someone who fits in with their idea, with Stephen Knight's idea and Denis Villeneuve's idea, the director.
1: Mm.
2: But inevitably, an actor brings a lot to it. So it's going to be fascinating to see how they do that.
0: I swore I heard that your that Swiss Tony was based on, quote unquote, a bad Sean Connery impression of yours.
2: Yes.
0: Now, is that true or false?
2: It is true. I first did him on The Smell of Reason Mortimer with Vic and Bob, and there was a sketch where two of their characters went to buy a car, and they'd written in a car salesman called Swiss Tony, and Jim, Vic Rees, had done beautiful drawing of him, which we based everything on. And I thought Sean Connery voice would work perfectly for him. If only I could have done that. Sure. Yeah. Well, Swiss Tony has modelled himself. You know, James Bond is his absolute hero. Yes. Being a secret agent is very much like making love to a beautiful woman.
1: I came to see you guys do the Fast Show Live, which was brilliant. It was great to see the stories behind the sketches and everything. And you've recently announced the live return of the Fast Show with a tour next year, which would be immense. How do you find the time, Charlie?
2: I mean, at the moment, I'm you know, very busy on the... I'm writing the follow-up Bond book because it was a two-book deal. It says at the end of King Zero, James Bond will return, and he will, unless I get run over. I know. Oh, God, you can't say things like that, because it will be go out on the ironic last words of Charlie Higson. So, you know, and, you know, Paul is very busy doing Harry Potter and going fishing with Bob, so we've all got other things. But we did enjoy it a hell of a lot, and there does seem to still be a big appetite out there for us maybe doing some more.
1: Have you been invited down to go fishing with Paul and Bob at any point?
2: I can't stand fishing. It bores me to tears. I like a walk in the countryside and maybe stop and look at a river.
1: Yeah.
2: But you imagine sitting there all day while Paul shouts at you. Don't wind! Don't wind!

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1: We had Mel and Sue in as guests on the show pretty recently. I got myself into a terrible tongue-tied moment asking or suggesting if Bond could ever be a lady or a female. Could Bond ever be a lady or a female?
2: No. They're ridiculous.
1: How come? How come?
2: Because Bond is and always has been a representation of what it means to be a man. And that's changed a bit over the years. But I'd be very happy to see a Bond-like female character, but no one really wants to see James Bond as a woman, because you take away 90% of what he is and why we're interested in him.
1: Mm. No, that's a good point.
0: I'm imagining a Charlie Higson bedtime story must be pretty special, just with the imagination that you have of all the characters that you've come up with, whether it's the ones in the Bond books, whether it's with the Far Show, so many that we all love and cherish. Do you have a favourite character?
2: I mean, of all the characters on the Far Show, I think I like Rolly Birkin most, the bull does. Of my characters, actually, you know what, if I did have to choose one favourite, I'd go for the painter, Johnny, because it's such fun to play somebody who just completely loses it. Like that. And, you know, it was really good fun doing those sketches, trying to make Arabella Weir crack up. But she's a professional. And obviously they are scripted. But we did one sketch where I came up with a line on the spot and I did manage to make her crack. I saw we had two pork pies in the basket and we'd been discussing pork pies. So I'd go off into my rant, throwing things around, and I grabbed the pork pies and shoved them in my eye sockets and went, "My eyes! My eyes! My eyes are pies! And yours are lies."
1: And that's poetic.
2: Because she wasn't ready for it.
1: In terms of writing a Bond book, are tech billionaires kind of our new villains?
2: Totally. And I have to stop myself from making them the villain in every single book. Mm. I mean, they seem to have utterly muddled themselves on the idea of an evil, sinister Bond villain. I mean, they don't even pretend to be philanthropic these days. You know, I mean, look at someone like Elon Musk. You know, his whole thing is, I'm going to send rockets to Mars. I mean, that's a totally Bond villain type of thing. That doesn't help humanity in any way.
1: Yeah.
2: This idea that we will eventually relocate there is absolute nonsense. And, you know, even the likes of Trump, you know, he is a sort of reincarnation of Goldfinger, certainly in the, his colour. But, you know, that's what I find really interesting is Bill Gates does try and do philanthropic stuff, but he comes unstuck in other ways. But so many of them, it's like they don't seem to care about people, which is the classic thing with the Bond villains, is I'm going to reshape the world the way I want it to be. And if you... million people have to die, what does it matter? Because I would have built my underwater city or whatever it is they want to build.
1: Well, it's a good point because, like, you know, like London and even in Southend where we are, there's like buildings that have been built through kind of like benevolent trusts by the old guys in the 1800s, all those kind of millionaires, whereas they don't seem to do anything like that now.
2: Well, that first wave of American millionaires who now would be multi-billionaires, people like Carnegie and Rockefeller, they left libraries and art galleries and theatres and amazing stuff.
1: Yeah.
2: Musk's monument is going to be a rocket. Standing, rusting in a field somewhere.
1: Well, what a highbrow and poetic end to the chat. Well, listen, Charlie, it's brilliant to have you on the show. King Zero is out now. It's fantastic. Charlie Higson, thank you so much.
2: Well, thank you for having me on.

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1: A special guest on Danielle Perry's show this evening after us at 7 on Absolute Radio. The Wombats' first ever album, A Guide to Love, Loss and Desperation, turns 20 next year. And frontman Murph came in to chat with Jay Lawrence and look back on 20 years of the Wombats. You can listen to that chat tonight from 7 on Danielle Perry's evening show.
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1: A1M's clearing up now, southbound side, junction 37 to 36 near Doncaster. There was a broken down vehicle there, but the M66 northbound still a bit busy. Coming up from Manchester, when you get near the Ramsbottom junction, top end of the motorway away from Manchester, it's slow there. Congestion remains because of an obstruction earlier. It is open and has been a while though. The M23 southbound is slow. There was a collision. It involved three vehicles just after junction 9 for Gatwick Airport. Traffic was held for about half an hour, but it's all open, just residual delays. I'm Nick Arkell.
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0: The top stories this hour: a health and safety investigation's been launched into the death of a man who was killed by a tiger at Yorkshire Wildlife Park. It happened on Saturday. The attractions remain closed since. The Prime Minister's confirmed he's heading to Brussels as he looks at ways of working more closely with the EU.
1: We should not turn our backs on this opportunity, Mr. Speaker. And I hope all sides of this House will get behind the government's efforts to land a positive outcome.
0: The UK-EU summit will take place next month after being postponed because of Sir Keir Starmer's resignation. The Conservative Party leader, Kemi Badenoch, told Andy Burnham he simply won't get a better deal.
2: The EU are tough negotiators. And Mr. Speaker, it's not just that the EU are tough negotiators. He has already revealed his entire negotiating hand.
0: And jury selection's been taking place ahead of Russell Brand's trial on rape and sexual assault charges. The comedian, who denies all wrongdoing, was surrounded by photographers as he left Southwark Crown Court.
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0: Newcastle boss Matthias Jeisler says his side will have to bring their best levels if they're to get the better of Coventry tonight.
4: They won their last match. They have the confidence. They have also the quality, clear playing style, but also we are aware of what we need to win that match.
0: England cricket chief Rob Key hopes the current staffing setup could pave the way for a homegrown head coach in future. He's told Sky Sports News they're always thinking about what comes next.
5: Whenever you bring someone in to be the head coach of an England team, you just want the best. 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You're trying to help them maximise their potential.
0: And businessman Lyndon Faulkner has been appointed the new chair of the Welsh Rugby Union.
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0: Some gales possible in North Scotland tonight, but staying cloudy with drizzly outbreaks across the south and the east. That's the latest. I'm Alex Richardson.
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8: You've made it through Monday, and now you get to kick back and chill out like you're in the home of country music. 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

0: It's Kelly in Nashville. And every week, we like to shine a spotlight on a song that we know you're going to love. So let's get into it.
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0: Ashley McBride has our Record of the Week with her new single, 10 to Midnight. Now, this is the latest single from Ashley's album, Wild. It came out in May and follows her incredible song, What If We Don't? I gotta tell you, Ashley never misses for me. Her voice is fantastic. Her songwriting is impeccable. Everything about what she does is very intentional. So I just love hearing it all. She's gonna be heading over to the UK in March to headline C2C Festival in Manchester, London, and Glasgow. Now, I know y'all can't wait, but for now, here's something to tide you over. It's Ashley with our Record of the Week, 10 to Midnight on Absolute Radio Country.

0: You've found the Nashville Show on Absolute Radio Country. So recently, Charles Kelly of Lady A and his wife Cassie gave a life update, and they revealed that Charles has been diagnosed with multiple myeloma, a rare blood cancer. Charles said the diagnosis came after he had a couple of rib fractures and went to get some blood work done.
1: It's rare, and but I'm young. I feel healthy, and the treatments, I will say, have just come so far, even in the past 5 years, that, even our life expectancy is just far exceeds what it used to be. We got this.
0: Charles related the fight that he's about to take on to his journey with sobriety, saying that in both things, you just have to take one day at a time. Listen, we know everything that Charles and his wife Cassie have dealt with. They've gotten through a lot of life together, and we know they're going to come out on the other side of this. We are sending all of our love and prayers to them. Charles said that he is still planning on joining Lady A on the Christmas tour in December. He's with his friends Hillary and Dave right now on The Nashville Show.

0: Welcome along to Music City tonight. I'm Kelly Sutton, and all eyes are on March. Next year, C2C Festival. It's going to be returning to London and Glasgow, and for the first time ever, it's coming to Manchester. Now, Chase Matthew is one of the many incredible artists who's going to be performing on the main stage. We're going to catch up with him next.
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0: 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Absolute Radio Country. Hey, it's Kelly Sutton here. So, we all have our vices, right? I mean, that one mostly harmless addiction that you just can't shake. Well, for Chase Matthew, that addiction is Facebook Marketplace.
1: I honestly have a terrible marketplace, Facebook marketplace addiction, but every time I'm home, I'm always going to buy some junk truck I don't need, you know, thinking I'm going to save it. You know, I'm working on it. I'm probably going to have to get a therapist for that one. That's a hard one for me.
0: It might be an addiction, but without it, he might not have gotten his career started when he did.
1: I was a PC guy. I got tired of my computers crashing, and I went on Marketplace, found me a MacBook Pro, a 2012 MacBook Pro. It was like $200 or $300, and I had already had the microphone that I got off one of my buddies. I traded him an Xbox for it, and that was the game changer, man. That was what, you know, kind of started it, and now we're here, man. God is good, and yeah, man, to anybody who wants to chase their dreams, man, get on Marketplace.
0: That is career advice I had never heard before. But hey, it worked for him. Without Facebook Marketplace, you might not be hearing this song on your radio.

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1: You know, Carly Pearce is out on her Honest Woman Up Close tour, and she's getting some time to do a little touring of her own between the shows. She recently shared photos of a getaway with her boyfriend, Jordan, in California. Now, she's going to be in Toronto and Cambridge, Massachusetts for next weekend's shows. But right now, she's with Riley Green. Here's If I Don't Leave, I'm Gonna Stay.

0: Carly Pearson, Riley Green. If I don't leave, I'm gonna stay. Hey, y'all, it's Kelly Sutton in Nashville. And did you see that you get an exclusive version of Carly singing that song over on Absolute Radio Country's YouTube channel? Mm-hmm. You need to check it out. She stopped by our studios recently to perform some of her songs from her new album, Honest Woman, along with some surprises as well. So if you want to catch up and watch it, just search out Absolute Radio Country over on YouTube. Still to come with me here on The Nashville Show, Ella Langley is making headlines once again, and this time it isn't about her music. I'll tell you more next.
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0: I'm bringing Nashville to the UK tonight. 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
1: You know, leave it to Ella Langley to take a viral moment and turn it into a joke. I don't know if you saw the video from an influencer who happened to see Ella and some of her crew standing in a parking garage from the outside. One of the guys called out to her asking how many likes he would need to get on a post to take her out on a date.
2: Ella, how many likes to take you on a date?
1: She simply replied, not enough in the world. Her response, of course, made headlines and, like everything on the internet, got some mixed responses. But in her latest social media photo dump of her life on the road, she simply captioned it, not enough in the world. The first video of the post is an adorable penguin walking right to her, by the way. So whatever Ella is doing, she's doing life right. Here's Ella with Be Her.
3: She

0: That's Ella Langley with Be Her. It's the Nashville Show on Absolute Radio Country with me, Kelly Sutton. Now, I know for a lot of y'all in the UK, it's been feeling like fall or autumn, as you call it. Well, that means those darker and colder mornings can be a bit of a drag, but don't worry because we have you covered. When you get to work tomorrow, make sure that you've got us on for our no repeat guarantee. Now, this is our way of making sure that you never hear the same song twice while you're working that 9 to 5. Hopefully you get to clock out at 5, right? I'll be back tomorrow to bring you to Nashville starting at 7. Have a great night and enjoy Through the Decades. It's coming up next, and I'll see you tomorrow.
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17: 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And we're proud to be raising money for Prostate Cancer UK. 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

0: Top stories this hour. The Prime Minister says the status quo is not good enough for Britain as he looks to use a UK-EU summit to push for a closer relationship. The two sides will talk about sectors including food and drink and emissions trading next month. The PM hopes the agreements will provide a £10 billion boost to the economy. The Tory leaders accused him of suggesting the 2016 Brexit vote was illegitimate because of Russian interference, but Andy Burnham denies that.
1: She should go back and look again. It is a matter of record, Mr. Speaker, that Russian actors sought to interfere in the 29 general election, and we think it is inconceivable that this was the first time.
0: Staying with the PM, and he also made his strongest claim yet that Iran is behind an alleged terror plot at RAF Fairford last month, over which seven people have been arrested.

0: Fairford last month, over which seven people have been arrested. Two Iranian men have been sanctioned by the British government. The Home Secretary says an attack on a public figure is an attack on democracy itself, as she reviews security arrangements for high-profile people. The Independent reviews looking at whether funding is being used effectively to protect people like politicians and royals. It's been 3 months since Anne Widdecombe was killed at home. Home Secretary Shabana Mahmood is expanding support.
1: This will include former members of Parliament, peers and party spokespeople, giving them access to a named police officer, as well as help with wider security measures.
0: A public inquiry has been announced into the terror attack at a synagogue in Greater Manchester, during which two worshippers were killed. It'll allow evidence to be heard, including sensitive national security information that couldn't be examined fully at an inquest. The City of Doncaster Council's launched an investigation into the death of a man at Yorkshire Wildlife Park. He died after going into the tiger enclosure on Saturday. And now to football, and Coventry City are aiming to win their first home game since promotion to the Premier League tonight. They're hosting Newcastle at the CBS Arena. From Sky News, I'm Stevie Shillinglaw.
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3: Okay, mate, I think that's taking things a bit far, don't you? 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Okay, voiceover man, you do the last bit.
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0: Top stories this hour. The leader of the Conservative Party says Andy Burnham's trying to distract the country rather than solve the immediate challenges as he focuses on Brexit. The Prime Minister's called for a closer relationship with the EU starting at a summit next month. Mr. Burnham hopes a deal could boost the economy. But Kemi Badenoch says he's unpicking the agreement this country signed a decade after the referendum.
1: He is not going to get a better deal. And Mr. Speaker, it's not just that the EU are tough negotiators. He has already revealed his entire negotiating hand. He has just blurted out everything he wants in this statement. This is not how you conduct negotiation.
0: Andy Burnham also says it's highly likely an alleged terror plot last month at RAF Fairford was coordinated by Iran. Seven people who were all arrested as part of the investigation have been released on bail. The Home Secretary is expanding support for political figures who aren't MPs 3 months after Anne Widdecombe was killed. The Independent Review's looking at whether funding's being used effectively to protect people like politicians and royals. A health and safety investigation has been launched into the death of a man who was killed by a tiger at Yorkshire Wildlife Park. It happened in the animal's enclosure on Saturday. The park remains shut today. And our correspondent Molly Malone says the tiger will be kept at the zoo.
2: The wildlife park confirmed, actually, that he's uninjured and won't be put down following the incident. But clearly there are lots of questions about how this was able to happen.
0: The jury has been selected for Russell Brand's trial at Southwark Crown Court that could last over 2 months. The actor and comedian is facing a number of sex assault charges. He's denied any wrongdoing. And in cricket, England have renewed the central contracts of both Ollie Pope and Shoaib Bashir, despite the duo being dropped by the country's test side. A total of 39 players are now under contract. Tom Banton and Sam Cook are among those who've signed deals for the first time. From Sky News, I'm Stevie Shillinglaw.

0: In ordinary homes, secrets are kept. Problems are swept aside, waiting for the right time to cause untold havoc.
1: Okay, mate, I think that's taking things a bit far, don't you? 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Luckily, Wickes are on hand to help you sort all the little annoyances in the home and garden. And this week on The Breakfast Show, you could win a share of £10,000 to spend in-store to get those projects sorted. 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And if we like it, you could be performing it on air to win that prize. Okay, voiceover man, you do the last bit.
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10: And now, the weather.
11: Outside, gloomy skies, a persistent drizzle, and a chilly wind blowing from the west, north, east, and south.
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16: The top stories this hour. The Prime Minister says the British public will be the boss at every stage of renegotiating the UK's relationship with the European Union. Andy Burnham's heading to Brussels for a summit next month to push for closer ties. Kemi Badenoch insists the EU are hard negotiators and he won't get a better deal. Meanwhile, the Prime Minister also says it's highly likely an alleged terror plot last month at RAF Fairford was coordinated by Iran. 7 people who were all arrested as part of the investigation have now been released on bail. Ed Miliband summoned the Iranian ambassador to the Foreign Office earlier and sanctioned 2 men linked to the Islamic Revolutionary Guard. Our chief political correspondent John Craig says Tehran has hit back.
17: The ambassador has subsequently continued to deny Iranian involvement there. Ambassador summoned, read the riot act, more people sanctioned and so on, but the Iranians are saying, no, it wasn't us. Well, that is fiercely disputed by the British government.
16: The Home Secretary says an attack on a public figure is an attack on democracy itself, as she reviews security for high-profile people. The Independent reviews looking at whether funding's being used effectively to protect people like politicians and royals. It's been 3 months since Anne Widdecombe was killed at her home. Shabana Mahmood is expanding support.
18: This will include former members of parliament, peers and party spokespeople, giving them access to a

0: people, giving them access to a named police officer, as well as help with wider security measures.
1: The City of Doncaster Council has launched an investigation into the death of a man at Yorkshire Wildlife Park. He died on Saturday after getting into the tiger enclosure. The jury has been selected for Russell Brand's trial at Southwark Crown Court that could last up to 2 months. The actor and comedian is facing a number of historic sex assault charges. He's always denied any wrongdoing. And the Pope's to be admitted to hospital tomorrow in Rome. The pontiff is to have surgery to remove a small growth found on one of his lungs. From Sky News, I'm Stevie Shillinglaw.
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0: The top stories this hour. The Prime Minister says the status quo is not good enough for Britain as he looks to use a UK-EU summit to push for a closer relationship. The two sides will talk about sectors, including food and drink and emissions trading, next month. The PM hopes its agreements will provide a £10 billion boost to the economy. The Tory leaders accused him of suggesting the 2016 Brexit vote was illegitimate because of Russian interference, but Andy Burnham denies that.
1: She should go back and look again. It is a matter of record, Mr. Speaker, that Russian actors sought to interfere in the 29 general election, and we think it is inconceivable that this was the first time.
0: The PM also says it's highly likely an alleged terror plot last month at RAF Fairford was coordinated by Iran. Seven people were all arrested as part of the investigation and have been released on bail. The Home Secretary is expanding support for political figures who aren't MPs 3 months after Anne Widdecombe was killed. The Independent Review is looking at whether funding is being used effectively to protect people like politicians and royals. A 20-year-old's been charged with a public order offence after apparently mocking the A66 crash that killed seven people. Bradley Aston has been remanded in custody. Coventry City are celebrating winning their first Premier League home game in 25 years. They eased to a comfortable 4-1 victory over Newcastle United. Jack Radoni's early penalty started the goal scoring for the hosts.
2: It's a massive night for us, a big one for the fans. First home win in 25 years, I think, and I'm glad we could score four for them. It was good intensity from everyone on the pitch, and I think that's what allowed us to get our goals, and you know, we just got to carry that on now into the next game.
0: And the founder of Meta's rejecting calls for a slowdown in AI advances. Mark Zuckerberg's told the Financial Times he thinks responsibility for safety should fall on the individual lab which creates the model. From Sky News, I'm Imani Rana.

0: You hear that? That's you. Because you matter, buddy.
1: And real music.
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1: 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Okay, voiceover man, you do the last bit.
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0: Top stories this hour. The leader of the Conservative Party says Andy Burnham's trying to distract the country rather than solve the immediate challenges as he focuses on Brexit. The Prime Minister's called for a closer relationship with the EU, starting at a summit next month. Mr. Burnham hopes a deal could boost the economy, but Kemi Badenoch says he's unpicking the agreement this country signed a decade after the referendum.
1: He is not going to get a better deal. And Mr. Speaker, it's not just that the EU are tough negotiators, he has already revealed his entire negotiating hand. He has just blurted out everything he wants in this statement. This is not how you conduct negotiation.
0: Staying with the PM, he also says it's highly likely an alleged terror plot last month at RAF Fairford was coordinated by Iran. Seven people, who were all arrested as part of the investigation, have been released on bail. Elsewhere, the city of Doncaster Council's launched an investigation into the death of a man at Yorkshire Wildlife Park. He died after going into the tiger enclosure on Saturday. Our correspondent Molly Malone says the tiger will be kept at the zoo.
2: The wildlife park confirmed, actually, that he's uninjured and won't be put down following the incident. But clearly there are lots of questions about how this was able to happen.
0: The jury is being selected for Russell Brand's trial at Southwark Crown Court that could last over 2 months. The actor and comedian is facing a number of historic sex assault charges. He's denied any wrongdoing. To sport now, where Coventry City recorded their first Premier League home win in 25 years with a 4-1 victory over Newcastle United. The result lifts Coventry out of the relegation zone and up to 14th, while Newcastle remain in 11th place. And US actor RJ Mitt has died, aged 34. The TV star was best known for his role as the son of Walter White in the series Breaking Bad. From Sky News, I'm Imani Rana.

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5: Yorkshire Tea, where everything is done proper. 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
7: Yorkshire, Yorkshire, Yorkshire Tea, where everything's done properly. 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

0: The top stories this hour. British fashion designers urging the Prime Minister to reopen a Brexit debate after he told MPs a new deal with the EU could boost the British economy. Andy Burnham told MPs yesterday he'll use a summit next month to push for closer ties with the bloc. The leader of the Conservative Party is accusing Mr. Burnham of unpicking the agreement Britain signed. Fashion designer Paul Smith says Brexit was tough.
1: If you can imagine selling to Korea, all the paperwork that you needed about the sweater was made in Italy, but the yarn came from Scotland and the package came from somewhere else. Just the list of things you have to deal with was enormous.
0: The PM also says it's highly likely an alleged terror plot last month at RAF Fairford was coordinated by Iran. Seven people, who were all arrested as part of the investigation, have been released on bail. The Home Secretary's expanding support for political figures who aren't MPs 3 months after Anne Widdecombe was killed. The Independent Review's looking at whether funding's being used effectively to protect people like politicians and royals. A 20-year-old's been charged with a public order offence after allegedly mocking the A66 crash that killed seven people. Bradley Aston's been remanded in custody and is due in court in Wolverhampton tomorrow. The crash killed two police officers and five young men in August. Coventry City are celebrating winning their first Premier League home game in 25 years. They eased to a comfortable 4-1 victory over Newcastle United. Jack Radoni's early penalty started the goal scoring for the hosts.
2: It's a massive night for us, a big one for the fans. First home win in 25 years, I think, and I'm glad we could score four for them. It was good intensity from everyone on the pitch, and I think that's what allowed us to get our goals, and you know, we've just got to carry that on now into the next game.
0: And composer Max Richter will receive the Ivor Novello Award for Innovation, recognising his influence on contemporary music. His film scores include the Oscar-nominated Hamlet. From Sky News, I'm Imani Rana.
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